Welcome along to the Music Lover's Paradise. It's a great pleasure to have your company. Ollie and Jerry stop by with a welcome word of encouragement. News is breaking. There's no stopping us.

Luther Vandross was a man high in demand, co-writing and producing this gem of a song for Aretha Franklin. He was also present with Sissy Houston on backing vocals. At record-breaking speed in 1982, she couldn't wait to jump to it.

we have a special Motown moment for you next from The Temptations. In 1986, they released their album, To Be Continued. Ali Ollie Woodson sang of a love without end, in the heartwarming and praiseworthy entry of Lady Soul.

0: containing many pearls of wisdom, Junior recollects what Mama used to say. Coming of age and playing out for you next.
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On the most successful second outing, the Jets were flying high on the wings of love in 1986, charting at number 3 on the US Billboard Hot 100. News quickly spread that I got a crush on you.

on Holden Soul, we like to showcase the very best of the new releases on the music scene. Bringing some welcome sunshine into our lives is legendary R&B singer Charlie Wilson. Never one to disappoint, check out our amazing hot pick, Keep Me

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0: Welcome back. I hope you're enjoying your Heart and Soul experience. Facing the future with a renewed sense of optimism, highly rated British soul singer Kenny Thomas returns in 2025 with his first new album in 15 years, Unstoppable. With Kim Wilde by his side, his latest track, Shout Out, is pleasing to the ear.

started out writing songs from the age of 13. Andrew Goad, both as a solo artist and part of winning duet Wax, left behind a music legacy that was second to none. From their 1986 album, Magnetic Heaven, drew us in with the stunning Right Between the Eyes.

This week's show goes out on a high. Taking us to our happy place is Evelyn Thomas. Proving a big hit in dance clubs across the world, the atmosphere was electric in 1984 and full of high energy. Our passion for music knows no end. I invite you to make a regular date with Holden Soul. Take care, be there for each other, and bye for now. Hi.

0: Up next, we have one of Nashville's most exciting up-and-comers on the air, Megan Maroney. This Georgia girl writes all of her own songs and says they're all about real-life experiences, real people.
1: I guess she's so upset about that.
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1: Hey, it's Magic Matt, and we're doing New York's Best Rock. Thanks to my buddy Richie Norris for producing this brand new liner.
2: Very good to see you down in New Orleans.
1: Oh, yeah.
2: Yeah, here
1: he is. Yeah. And Bob Maroney for his voice. Here's Paul McCartney and Wings. Listen to what the man said. New York's Best Rock.

New York's best rock. It's Magic Matt Craig. We're doing straight ahead rock and roll today, and we're doing it from England. Here's Robert Palmer. Didn't mean to turn you on. Then again, maybe I did. New York's best rock.

New York's Best Rock. Visiting England temporarily. And how can we do that without the Who? Blue, Red, and Gray on New York's Best Rock.

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0: As long as they don't drag in one of my cats, I'm happy. It's Magic Matt Craig, and we're doing hair metal this set. There's Def Leppard bringing on the heartbreak. It's New York's best rock.

New York's best rock. I used to have hair like that. Not so much anymore. It's Magic Matt Craig, smack in the middle of a metal hair set. Motley Crue, 5 years dead. New York's best rock.

New York's best rock. It's Magic Matt Craig, and we're doing hair metal. It's Quiet Riot. Don't Want to Let You Go. Play this one for Lark. New York's best rock.

York's Best Rock. This set is all about the ladies. Pat Benatar, Sex is a Weapon, how Joan Jett. Activity Girl, our own Long Island girl. New York's Best Rock.

New York's best rock. Hey, it's me, Magic Matt Craig. Melissa Etheridge, brave and crazy. Me, I'm just crazy. Crazy about the music. New York's best rock.

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New York's best rock. Hey, it's Magic Matt. This set's about the guy. So we go from Sammy Hagar to Van Halen. Out of Love Again.

New York's best rock. It's Magic Matt Craig. Time has flown. We're just about done. So until next week, see you. Bye.

0: storm quit storming, I was falling fast through the Nurnhart. Gordon like a dirt road, Daytona in my heart. And we ain't even got to the best part.
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A wise man once said, you should look at the ocean and realize that no matter how famous you are or how much money you make, you should know that you'll never be as important as the ocean.

Greetings and welcome to New Music Aotearoa. I'm your host, John Watson, and over the next hour, I'll be bringing you the latest and greatest New Zealand music that's just been released thanks to New Zealand On Air. It's great to have your company. Listen out also for our jukebox flashback when I play a golden oldie New Zealand classic. So without further ado, let's get this show started. Thanks for joining me.

Ah, what a great way to start off the show. A bit of reggae there from Sun and Water, their latest single called Get Up. Welcome along. My name is John Watson, and you're listening to A Show with a Difference. It's called New Music Aotearoa, and it's a show where I play the very latest and greatest New Zealand music by New Zealand music artists. And I know I've said it before, but I'll say it again. We play a whole heap of music which does not get airplay on mainstream radio stations, particularly here in Aotearoa, New Zealand, and, also a number of stations around the world. And the fact is that during this show, you're going to hear songs that are probably never going to hear again, including this one from the amazing Emily Bateman. This one's called Apprehensions.

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and recorded at Tiny Triumph Recordings in Wellington. That was Emma Rutherford with her brand new song called She's Not Coming Back. And she says that the song is a deeply personal ballad that reflects on heartbreak, personal growth, and moving on. After receiving a positive response from audiences when the song debuted at her Wellington show, Emma hopes that it can be cathartic for others going through heartbreak and allow listeners to reflect on how far they've come in their own journey. There you have it, Emma Rutherford. Now, this song coming up is something pretty special. It's been sent through to me by Fiona and The Glow, and they're a New Zealand indie rock group, and they're kicking off this song with the promo, her next single, and the wider EP is also due out for release.

one of New Zealand's most compelling and emerging acts. That was Fiona and The Glow and their new single from their EP called Infinity. They actually said this on the blurb that they sent me through. It says, Infinity leads the listener through a wistful dreamscape using space, sonic depth, and emotional resonance to transform quiet reflection into climatic release. Well, there you have it there. That was Fiona and The Glow, a song called Infinity. And now for something completely different. This is the latest release that's been sent through to me by Isabella Jane. And no, it's not McDonald's. It's not KFC. It's not Pizza Hut. No, this song is called Burger King.

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It's the best in new music by New Zealand artists.

A brand new release from Covan called Call Me a Mess. And before that, we heard from Isabella Jane and her latest single called Burger King. And this is Doma Sino. I've never heard from them before, but this one came through and I thought, I'm going to play this on the show. It's Doma Kino, Some Things, Nothings.

And new song from Doma Sino. It's called Somethings and Nothings. You're listening to New Music Aotearoa. I'm your host, John Watson, and here you hear the latest and greatest New Zealand music by New Zealand music artists. And now, well, it's close enough to the halfway point in the show, and it's at the stage that I'd like to play a golden oldie New Zealand classic. And this week we're going right back to 1968. So let's put another coin in the juice.

Well, not to be confused between the TV show called The Avengers, which starred the characters John Steed and Emma Peel, that was a New Zealand group from the 1960s called The Avengers. And that song, believe it or not, released in 1968, is now 58 years old. Oh my God, my age is surely showing. This is the latest song sent through to me by Naya. Very relaxing. Sit back and enjoy the song. It's called Slow Burn.

Candace Milner, her latest single, it's called 27. You're listening to a show with a difference called New Music Aotearoa. I'm your host, John Watson. And if you'd like to submit tracks through to me for Airplay Audition, please get in touch. All of the details are on my website at newmusicaotearoa.info. That's newmusicaotearoa.info. Mind you can always go and have a look at my Facebook page as well. I love hearing from new artists, and I also love hearing from listeners too. Now, this is something unusual. A group called Same Name Confusion, and the name of the song, believe it or not, This Family Counts Calories.

Well, you can never accuse me of not being, well, I didn't realise that there was a slight orgasm on the end of that piece, but yes, you'll always find something different on this show, and if anything like that sort of offends you, then, you know, that's tough. But this is New Music Aotearoa. I'm your host, John Watson. This is a brand new song from Grace Kelly. No, not the Grace Kelly, but Grace Kelly. It's called Bad Idea.

pretty idea, bad idea. Grace Kelly there, her brand new single. You're listening to New Music Aotearoa. I'm your host, John Watson. Welcome along to a show with the difference. This track is the latest single from a group called Office Dog, and it's called Futures.

0: They call themselves Office Dog. Brand new single for them there. It's called Futures, and I'm John Watson, and you're listening to a show with a difference called New Music Aotearoa. Coming up, a brand new track from East York. 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

And that's one of those songs that end with a bang. Well, that's it for me. My name is John Watson, and I'm about to give up my studio chair for my colleague right here on your favourite radio station. As I said, I have been your host, John Watson, and over the last hour, you've been listening to a show with a difference called New Music Aotearoa. It's been a show where I've been playing a whole heap of brand new New Zealand music by New Zealand music artists. And my thanks go out to New Zealand On Air, Knickknack Media, Radio Dash, and Indie Music Consultants. I'd also like to thank those independent Kiwi music artists and promoters who send me in some great tracks to feature on the show. And if you'd like to submit tracks through to me for Airplay Audition, by all means, please do get in touch. 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New Music Aotearoa is produced in the studios of Radio Te Aroha in Te Aroha, New Zealand. Until next week, take care of yourselves, won't you, and look out for each other. Taking us out this week, it's an instrumental track from Equilibrium. It's called Rumination.

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0: 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Are you ready? I said, are you ready? Ladies and gentlemen. 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It's Kay Cook Abbott. 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
3: Hello, hello, hello, and thank you for joining me, Kay Cook Abbott, for another journey here on the Orange Blossom Special. I do hope you've had a fabulous week, and I hope you're all revved up and ready for the fabulous music we've got coming up today. And I've got to tell you, we've got some fabulous tracks, absolutely amazing, like the one we came in with. That was from Ray Lynn and Rhett Atkins. That was We're American Made. Yeah, I know, a bit of a weird one for me to be playing, being British and all of that. But, you know, this is a country music show, and you can't get more American than country music, can you? So I felt it was appropriate. We're going to go straight into our first set for this week. We're going to have a rerun of a track we played last week. This is Neo. We're going to hear Dance Right Now. And we're going to follow it with Andrea. Oh, we've got a name again, folks. Look, straight away. Vasquez, if I've said that right. The track's called Can't Afford a Broken Heart. Let's go and have a listen.

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1: This is where we listen to a song that has been covered by a country music artist. The song may be an old country song or a pop song that has been covered country style.

0: Howdy, folks. This is Olivia Harms. You're on a musical upbeat country journey with my friend Kay Cook Abbott on the Orange Blossom Special.
1: Kay Cook Abbott.
2: And there you go. We just had Cameron Marlowe there with Make Me a Liar. Obviously a rerun. We played that one for you last week. Prior to that, we had our Take Cover track. And I know I've played this track for you previously a long time ago. And I put my hands up right now. That was an AI-generated track. Now, I know there are lots of issues, lots of different opinions when it comes to AI music. And I'm with you on most of it. I've got to be honest. One prompt wonders, I cannot stand them. We get inundated with them, and you can hear when a music track has been created in full using AI. And by that, I mean lyrics have been written by AI as well, because there are standard lyrics that get used. But also you can hear the mixing and mastering. That's exactly how it's come off AI. And I haven't got time for them. But every now and then you do hear something where somebody has actually done the work. And like in this case, it was a cover. So somebody else wrote the song. That means these people had to get a mechanical license to be able to do this. And then it's been released properly. It's been mixed and mastered properly. So it's still taken probably quite a few people involved in it, and it's still taken a great deal of skill and artistry to get it to where it was. That came from an outfit called If Rappers Made Country, and the song, well, you knew that one, is Beat It, which was originally done by Michael Jackson. Coming up next, we've got the absolutely fabulous Darlene, and we're going to hear her latest release, Latte Lightning.
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0: It's Kay Cook Abbott, living life one train ticket at a time.
1: And there you go. We just had Clay Barker there with his track Whiskey of Mine. Prior to that, we had Alex Williams with Time on His Hands. Something I'm sure a lot of us wish we had. Let's be realistic. We're always looking for time where we can just sit back and go, ugh, don't have to do anything. And most of the time, as an adult, you think when you retire, that's what you're going to get to do. You'll have lots of time to do the things you want to do and relax. And let me tell you, if that's your hope, forget it. It does not work that way. My husband and I were actually saying this. We think we're busier now than we ever were when we were at work. Busier than we were when we were at work and raising children. So now, and to be fair, we're probably not. But, you know, as you get older, you slow down. That's a fact. That's a given. You take longer doing things and you get tired quicker. I think that's what makes the big difference. Right, let's move on. We're going to hear now from Greg Swan. We have got a track called A Little Dirt on Your Hands. That was me the other day out in the garden. Trying a lot of experimenting in my garden. That's a different story, but yeah, I am. We're then going to hear from Megan Patrick, and we're going to hear her track, I Sure Hope So. Enjoy.

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2: And there you go, folks. We just have a honky-tonk electricity for this week's show, which this week came from the last track we heard, Craig Hendricks, I Want My Honky-Tonk Back. And prior to that, Case Harding with Honky Tonk Highway. And guys, I know I've played those tracks for you so many times previously, but you know, I like them. What can I say? We've got the Chicks coming up now, formerly known as the Dixie Chicks. Why the bands do this? I know it's rebranding, but why? Why? So they're the Chicks. You've got Lady Antebellum, now known as Lady A. That's just a name too, and I'm sure there's plenty more out there. The track we're going to hear is Wide Open Spaces. And when we've heard from the Chicks, we're going to hear from Jodie Messina with I'm All Right. And guys, this is our Turning the Clock Back segment for this week. And the year is 1998. Enjoy.

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1: All aboard. 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This is Dennis Ledbetter, and you're listening to Kay Cook Abbott and the Orange Blossom Special. 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

0: on the Orange Blossom Special with Kay Cook Abbott.
1: And there you go, folks. We just had Carl McKerney there with I Ain't Crazy. Prior to that, it was Lee Bryce with a fabulous track that I absolutely love. That was called Dogs Are Barking. I'll tell you, I heard that one. I heard it on the radio and I thought, oh, I like that. I like that. Why have I not got it? So I went and got it. Coming up now, we're going to hear from Austin Williams. We've got a track called Not So Fast. And then we're going to hear from Tucker Wetmore. And this is a track I played for you last week. We're going to hear Who Told You That. Enjoy the music, folks.

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Well, maybe they just can't resist a young man.

0: Upbeat Country with Kay Cook Abbott.
1: And there you go. We have just had our swing break for this week's show. Now, the track we just heard came from Mark Abbott. And I know I've played Mark Abbott for you before. Not sure if I've played this track for you, though. This was Green Snakes on the Ceiling. It's a cover. And I've got to tell you, it's an amazing cover. I personally think it's better than the original. And that's my... Well, I'm going to say that's just my opinion. It's not, because I know loads of other people who agree with that. It's a shame there wasn't an awful lot more brought out by Mark Abbott before he passed. But there you go. This is the way things happen, isn't it? He did leave a fantastic album. So if you've never heard of Mark Abbott before, go check him out. I do believe his album is online for sale. Prior to Mark, we had Alex Miller. Now, of course, you all know who Alex Miller is. Alex was on, I think it's America's Got Talent. Didn't win, but became a favourite of Luke Bryan's. He's like the real deal, you know, real southern boy. This was a track that he wrote himself, Girls Must Be Clumsy. Apparently, hearing to the lyrics there, girls must be clumsy because they keep falling for me. There you go. Brilliant play on words, that. Moving on, we're going to hear now from Jacob Hackworth. We've got a track called Help Yourself. When we've heard from Jacob, we're going to hear from Cassie Ashton with Bratmobile. Enjoy the music,
2: folks.
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0: It's Kay Cook Abbott. Living life one train ticket at a time.
1: And there you go. We just had Justin Moore there with Time's Ticking. Ain't that the truth? I'll tell you what, it's true what they say. The older you get, the faster time goes. I think back to when I was a child and the day was really, really long. So long, you had to have a sleep in the middle of it, you know? Now, gosh, I daren't go to sleep in the middle of the day because when I wake up, the day's gone, you know? In fact, blink and the day's gone. It goes really, really quick. Prior to Justin Moore, we had Caleb Sanders with Over My Hometown. And I don't know about you, but I thoroughly enjoyed those tracks. Now, we've got a track coming up. I've got to tell you, when I heard this track, I'm not kidding you, my heart started pounding. I absolutely love it, and I've had it on repeat. This is from Gustavo Mioto. It's called Drunk Side. I love this track. I really do. And when we've heard from Gustavo, we're going to hear from Blake Shelton and we're going to hear Turning Me On. I know I played it for you last week, but guys, I really like this song. Actually, I really like Blake Shelton and I'd love to bump into him one day. And if I ever did, I'm telling you now, I will be asking him for a cuddle because I really want to have a cuddle with Blake Shelton. There's just something about him, I just think he'd give an amazing cuddle, but there we go. His wife probably wouldn't like it, but never mind. I'll tell you what, let's go take a listen to the music.

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This train will shortly be experiencing a double shock. Please ensure that you remain seated to avoid any unnecessary harm to other passengers.

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1: with Kay Cook Abbott,
0: where mainstream and independent artists share the spotlight. The Orange Blossom Special. We love country music.
2: And there you go, folks. We just had our double shot for this week's show. And this week's double shot artist was Josh Ward. So we started out with the track called Change My Mind, and the last track we heard there was Dancing With The Devil. And guys, as usual, the Double Shot Artist has brought us to the end of our journey for this week here on the Orange Blossom Special. Obviously, you know, we've only got one track left to go. So thank you so much for joining me. I've had an absolute blast again, and I hope you'll come back and join me again next week so we can do it all over again. We're going to play out this week with Chevy it's a name, it's a French one, it's probably pronounced Boulay, isn't it? Anyway, the song's called Hell If I Know. Yeah, hell if I know how to pronounce that name. My name is Kay Cook Abbott, and I've been your host here on the Orange Blossom Special. Until next week, you take care. Bye-bye.
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0: welcome along to another edition of Marley in the Morning. It's the final day of September. It's the 30th, and of course, it's Wednesday, hump day, taking you through to 10 o'clock as we do every single weekday morning. Let's get today's breakfast show underway with a birthday shout this morning. Born today, back in 1946, Sylvia Peterson from the American all-girl band The Chiffons, who of course just played from 1963, One Fine Day. Today, music history. Back in 1967, the UK's first national pop radio station, BBC Radio 1, was launched in the UK to take over from the very successful pirate radio stations of the day, which had been forced off air by the government. Former pirate radio DJ Tony Blackburn from Radio Caroline was the first presenter on air, and this was the track he opened Radio 1 with.
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UK music history, back in 1964, the Beatles continued recording sessions at Abbey Road for their fourth UK album, For Sale, recording various takes of Every Little Thing, What You're Doing, and No Reply, which became the opening track on the album. Today in music history, back in 1972, David Cassidy was at number one on the UK singles chart with a track we're about to play. It was the star from the US TV series Partridge Family's first UK number one. The song was originally recorded by the Young Rascals back in 1967. How could I?

0: playing music history, back in 1974, Police were called to a Lynyrd Skynyrd and Blue Oyster Cult concert after a fight broke out between two sound engineers. The Skynyrd roadie claimed that the sound had been deliberately turned off during the band's set. We just played Blue Oyster Cult, of course, from 76, and Don't Fear the Reaper. I guess we better play some Lynyrd Skynyrd from 1974. It's the classic Sweet Home Alabama. Oh, and don't forget, we're just two tracks away from this morning's workout track. Get those stretches done.
1: Dave

0: It's a heavenly birthday shout. Born today, back in 1947, the late, great Mark Bolan, who was English guitarist, singer, songwriter, best known as the lead singer of the glam rock band T-Rex. Mark Bolan was one of the pioneers of glam rock movement in the 70s. Sadly, left the world in September 1977, aged just 29 years old, a fortnight before his 30th birthday. Remembering Mark Bolan this morning. As I mentioned, the track leads us to this morning's workout track. We're headed for 1992 to work out alongside En Vogue and their track, Free Your Mind. Let's get it done.
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about 25 minutes away from 8 o'clock. It's Marley in the Morning here on your favourite breakfast station. We just played Lolly from 1999, originally recorded by Tony Basil back in the 80s. That was Mickey, of course. Today in music history, back in 1995, Mariah Carey made chart history when she started an 8-week run at number one on the US singles chart with the track we're about to play, making her the first female act to enter the chart in pole position. Here is Mariah Carey from 95.

0: back in 1995, Simply Red scored their first UK number one single when the track Fairground started a four-week run at the top of the charts. It was their 15th UK top 40 hit, but their first number one. Let's bring you up to date for the first time this morning. Here's Stella Lefty with her current release called Summer, You Were Mine.
1: Summer

So we're approaching 10 minutes away from 8 o'clock. The current release from Natalie Imbruglia just played, called Driven By You. Don't forget, at the turn of the hour, we've got today's edition of 80s at 8. This morning, you're going to be hearing from Tina Turner, UB40, Bow Wow Wow, and Tears For Fears. That's a few of the bands and artists featured in 80s at 8 this morning. Another new track, here's Dan and Shay. The track's called Marry You Again.

FAO, they released that one in 2011, of course, Sexy and I Know It. The next track was released in 2006. All Saints' high-energy comeback single, Rocksteady, peaked at number 3 on the UK singles chart. It was co-written by band members Shazney Lewis alongside producer Greg Kirsten. The track's stylish music video featured the group adopting the persona of professional bank robbers. I'll see you at the turn of the hour for 8 is at 8.

0: 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We kicked off this morning's 80s at 8 with UB40, a track released back in 1984, if it happens again. Let's go back 1 year to 83 with Tina Turner, and Let's Stay Together.
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today in music history, back in 2016, a schoolboy from Philadelphia who skipped class to meet his musical hero handed his teacher an absent note with a difference. The typewritten note was signed by Bruce Springsteen. The fifth grader, Michael Fentry, met the star in a meet and greet at the Free Library of Philadelphia when Springsteen was in town signing copies of his new autobiography, Born to Run. Of course, we've just played Springsteen from 85 and Dancing in the Dark. Before that one, we played you Tina Turner, originally recorded by Al Green. We played Let's Stay Together, released in 1983. It's Marley in the Morning, 80s at 8, heading next for the end of the decade. It's 1989. Here are the Beach Boys. 80s.

0: Just gone 15 minutes past 8 o'clock. 80s at 8, just played Bow Wow Wow from 1982 and I Want Candy. Before that one from the end of the decade, 89, The Beach Boys and Kokomo. Today in music history, back in 1999, Christa Bird's website was closed down after countless obscene messages were posted on his guest book. One message consisted entirely of two four-letter words repeated 3,500 times. I know you might not have liked Chris, but that was a bit over the top, wasn't it? Here he is from 82 with Ship to Shore.
1: 80s

0: another track out of 1982. Tears for Fears there and Mad World. I'm pretty sure that was their debut single back in the day. And before that one from the same year, we played Chris de Burgh and Ship to Shore. Travelling forward 6 years now to 1988. Here's Fairground Attraction and Perfect.
1: This morning's

0: So bringing this morning's 80s at 8 to a close from 1988, that was Fairground Attraction and Perfect. Playing next on Marley in the Morning, it's our Midway Extended Play.
1: Marley in the Morning, we'll be right back.

So today's Midway Extended Play Track took us back to 1979. Johnny Mathis, who incidentally is celebrating his birthday today, born today back in 1935, with his disco hit called Gone, Gone, Gone. We played the original 12-inch disco mix. Happy birthday, Johnny Mathis. Today in music history, back in 1978, John Travolta and Olivia Newton-John had their second UK number one from the movie Grease with Summer Nights, the track I'm about to play for you. 7 weeks at number one, it became the second best-selling single of 1978, beaten only by the Bee Gees.

about 15 minutes away from nine. Introduced that one to the breakfast show just yesterday. That was Martin Garrix and U2, the track Fireflies. I really like that. Before that one, we took you all the way back to 1978. John Travolta and Olivia Newton-John's Summer Nights. I bet you were singing along this morning. Here's Kylie and Madonna with Love's

Love Sensation, the After Hours mix. Don't forget, at the turn of the hour, we've got this morning's 5 at 9. I'll be playing you another 5 tracks in a row, leaving you to try and identify the year that they were very first released here in the UK. That's coming up, turn of the hour, in about 15 minutes from now. Here's a new release from Olivia Rodrigo. It's called Serena Joy.

Jason Derulo just played, released in 2010, the track In My Head. The next track was released in 1997, the brand new Heavies infectious acid jazz and R&B cover of Carole King's classic You've Got a Friend, peaked at number 9 on the UK singles chart. I'll see you at the turn of the hour with 5 at 9.

0: So we're inside the third and final hour this morning. Today, music history. Back in 2007, the Foo Fighters went to number one on the UK album chart with Echo, Silence, Patience and Grace, the band's sixth studio album and second UK number one. The album was nominated for 5 Grammy Awards, winning the Best Rock Album, and was also awarded the Brit Award for Best International Album. We've just played The Foos, of course, from 2007, and Pretender, which leads us to this morning's 5 at 9. As always, I'm going to play you 5 tracks in a row right now, leaving you to try and work out the original year of UK release. The only rule in place is no peeking on Google. We encourage you to try and do it all from memory. Getting track number one on then, here's Bobby V with the classic The Night Has a Thousand Eyes. But what was the year?
1: The 5 at 9. Can you guess the year?

0: So the first two tracks of this morning's 5 at 9 have just played. We just heard Racy and Some Girls. Remember that one? Rack Records. And the idea of the year. And of course, we started your 5 at 9 this morning with a classic from Bobby V, The Night Has a Thousand Eyes. We're looking for 3 out of 5 this morning to win you your virtual gold star. Continuing with track number 3, it's Johnny H. Jazz and Shattered Dreams. But what was the year?
1: The

So there we go. This morning's 5 at 9 have played. I'm going to go back to track number one now, go through the answers with you and see how well you've done this morning. We're looking for 3 out of 5 to win you your virtual gold star. We started with a classic from Bobby V, The Night Has a Thousand Eyes, originally released in the UK back in 1963. Second track we played, Racy and Some Girls. That was released in 1979. Your third track, Johnny Hates Jazz. We played Shattered Dreams, and that was released in 1987. Your fourth track, One Hit Wonder from Charles and Eddie, went straight to number one. The track was called Would I Lie to You, and that was released in 1992. And your fifth and final track this morning, Vanessa Carlton and A Thousand Miles, that was released in 2002. Quick recap, 1963, 1979, 1987, 1992 and 2002. If you got 3 or more correct this morning, congratulations, you've won yourself a virtual gold star. If not, don't worry, we'll be giving you another chance to win your badge tomorrow at the same time here on your favourite breakfast station. It's another birthday shout, born today back in 1943. Marilyn McCoo, singer from 1977 US number one and UK number seven single, You Don't Have to Be a Star, recorded alongside Billy Davis Jr. Happy birthday, Marilyn McCoo.

0: 25 minutes away from 10 o'clock. We're into the last 30-minute stretch of the show this morning. Today in music history, back in 2003, an auction of the contents of Sir Elton John's London home raised more than £1.4 million. An oil painting entitled Madison Square Park sold for £67,000, and a 19th-century portrait of Lieutenant George Dyer painted by James Northcott in 1817 fetched £55,000. Sir Elton John sold off the items so he could redecorate his home in a more modern style. Of course, we've just played Elton John from 71 and the gorgeous track, Tiny Dancer.
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0: So it's Wednesday, which means I get to play the third track from this week's featured classic album, Cyndi Lauper's She's So Unusual. Cyndi's cover of today's track was originally written and recorded back in 1978 by Tom Gray and his Atlanta-based rock band, The Brains. The track peaked at number 27 on the UK singles chart following its release from this week's featured classic album, She's So Unusual. Rob Hyman of the band The Hooters makes a guest appearance on today's track playing a Holner melodica during the solo. Today's track, Money Changes Everything.

0: A track from this week's featured classic album, Cyndi Lauper's She's So Unusual. Today's track, Money Changes Everything. Cyndi later re-recorded an acoustic version of the track in 2005, featuring guest vocals from Adam Lazara of Taking Back Sundays for her album The Body Acoustic. The music video for Lauper's version was uniquely directed by Pat Birch and Phil Tuckett for NFL Films. We'll be playing a fourth track from the same album, this time tomorrow on your favourite breakfast show. Let's head next up to date with a current release from Remember Monday. It's called Attention.
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It's just gone 15 minutes away from 10 o'clock, which of course means we're into the last 15 minutes of the show this morning. It's flown by this morning, hasn't it? That was Remember Monday, the track called Attention, a current release. Here's another one. Here's Role Model with Harmony.

0: Lady Gaga bringing this morning's breakfast show to a close, 2025 Garden of Eden. As always, I'd like to thank you for the pleasure of your company. I'll be back tomorrow morning, 7 o'clock sharp, to do it all again. I keep my fingers crossed and my toes and everything that you'll be here to join me. As always, we're going to finish with our theme tune finish. Today's theme tune comes from an American television crime drama filmed on location in San Francisco and produced by Quinn Martin. It was a Quinn Martin production. I love saying that. It starred Carl Malden and Michael Douglas as two homicide inspectors in San Francisco. The show ran for 5 seasons originally between 1972 and 1977, amassing a total of 119 60-minute episodes. Michael Douglas left the series at the start of its final season and was replaced by Richard Hatch. Of course, today's theme tune finish, The Streets of San Francisco. Have a great Wednesday. I'll see you tomorrow morning at 7 o'clock.
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Britain. Good morning, world. Yoo-hoo! It's me, it's Big G on Spark Flame Radio. Now, to some people, I could be the first song that I'm going to play today, but I hope I'm not. I hope I'm something.

0: Yeah, here we go. A thorn in my side. I hope I'm not a thorn in anybody's side.
1: You gave me such a bad time.
0: You deserved it.

Thorn in My Side to start the show, Eurythmics, Annie Lennox and Dave Stewart. Oh, absolutely. So how is everyone this fine Wednesday morning? What have I got in the show today? I have some old songs, some new songs, some in-between songs, some with a bit of crack. I might even tell the odd joke or two. I've also, I'm going to repeat, I had an interview with a lovely lady on Monday, Lee, and I'm going to repeat it this morning in about half an hour. I think it's worth hearing again. Absolutely brilliant, fantastic lady from the Megan Baker unit. Definitely think it's worth hearing again, so I'm going to play it again. We've also got Curtis coming up at 12 with the sports roundup, and plenty of music. And just to let, did you also know that today celebrates 59 years since Radio 1 hit the air? That, I never forget it, that lovely Monday morning. It was the 30th September, 59 years ago. And Tony Blackburn started off with Bow Wow with Arnold the Dog. Who remembers that? But I'd play some of the songs he played in his first show. But for now, let's hear a bit of Phil Collins. I wish it would rain down. I wish you'd stop singing that because it's raining here the last 2 days. Nightmare. Good morning and welcome to Spark Flame Radio.

I wish it would rain. Phil Collins. Someone just texted me saying they love Arnold. They remember Arnold when they were going to school. They thought it was a real dog. Well, it was a real dog barking. I don't think he was in the studio, though. But, yeah, very good. Ed Sheeran has a new single out. It's actually been out a couple of weeks now. And it's called Sapphire. And here it is.

Foreknown Blonde, What's Up? Oh, yes, indeed. Some people saying, do I remember any of the songs that Tony Blackburn played in his first morning on Radio 1? And that fine September morning, well, it actually was the last day of September. And not only do I remember it, I was sitting in the studio talking, and he just said to me, Graham, and he said it about three times. I says, what? He said, listen to this next song. This was the third song he played that morning. I'm joking, I wasn't there.

Silence is golden. Why would anyone ever tell me to be silent? It wouldn't happen, sure. It wouldn't, like, it wouldn't be real. You know, really, it wouldn't be real.

The doctor and the medic, spirit in the sky. Oh, stop. Hey, listen, I do, honestly, I love Tony Blackburn. I think he's an amazing guy. He's such an ambassador for radio, isn't he? He's still going to in his 80s. Absolutely fantastic. I can hardly walk up the stairs and that man's on dancing on the stage 2 weekends ago in Scotland. Ah, sure, you gotta love him. But we do say we profess to be a station of the nation and we play all songs from the decades. Here's another brand new song from George LaBouche. And don't forget, if you want to get any information at all about Spark Flame Radio, just go to the website, go to our website. There's so much information. Honestly, it tells you there's a diary of everything that's going on this week, next week, over the next couple of weeks. And we could spend half the show just saying what's coming up in different areas within your locality. But it's better if you go straight to the website, info at Spark Flame Radio. Press the QR codes for all the different organisations we're partnered with and we're delighted to be partnered with. We're a disability awareness station after all. So seriously, go to it, look it up, and right after we hear from George LaBouche, we'll start hearing from Lee, who I spoke with on Monday, and she can tell us all about her organisation.

0: George LaBouche, actually a German man. He's a big hit in Germany, but he just released that in the last 7 days, trying to see how we do in the English market. So, you tell him, what do you think? But now it's time for me to say welcome to the lovely lady. I spoke to this lady on Monday, so her part will be pre-recorded. My part will be live. Good morning, Lee. Tell us all about yourself. Introduce yourself, first of all.
1: My name is Lee Goff. I'm from a charity called Megan Baker House, which is based in Ledbury, but operates throughout the three counties and beyond. It's a charity for children and adults with a variety of motor disabilities.
0: Well, it's a pleasure to meet you, Lee, and I look forward to hearing all about the organisation you work with. Please tell us a bit more about the Megan Baker House, etc. Thank you.
1: We're a charity for children and adults with a variety of motor disabilities. We're based in Ledbury in Herefordshire, and we provide something called conductive education for children and adults with a variety of motor disabilities. That ranges from children with cerebral palsy and other similarly manifesting disabilities, as well as adults with Parkinson's, stroke and MS. We're completely self-funding, and the appeal is for £75,000 to be raised by the end of the year due to a shortfall in income due to three trusts not being able to support us as we thought they were. So I have an appeal going out at the moment where I'm asking people to donate or raise funds for us in some way to help us to ensure that we can carry on raising this amount of money, and we can ensure that we can carry on carrying out these sessions for ad infinitum. Thank you.
0: Brilliant. And tell me, you say there's a shortfall in the money. We'll get to the money in a minute. Tell us a bit more about yourself, Lee, and how you got involved. And you've been quite famous this last week or two. You've been on different television programs, and you're explaining all the situation you're in. So tell everyone on Sparkflame Radio what you're looking for and how it's going.
1: This year, for the first time, we found ourselves recently with a shortfall for the end of the year of £75,000. We need to find £500,000 a year to continue the services we run. There are 10 staff, all of whom are highly qualified in something called conductive education. All have degrees apart from two, and they're classroom assistants, and they have classroom assistants certificate training in conductive education. So they're all highly professional and know exactly what they're looking for and what sort of expectations we can have of the participants. We have there's myself and my husband. My husband is chief executive and I'm development director. We have a board of 7 trustees who are all very proactive and very supportive. And we have several patrons. We are based in Ledbury, but we used to be based in Moreton Eye, which is just outside of Leinster. And now we moved to Ledbury to begin operating in a different way. That is to say, we have a base there where we have two areas which we can use for sessions. Then we operated outreach centres, various centres throughout the region, as well as some schools. We are completely self-funding. We have no government or statutory support whatsoever, and we're constantly looking for more money. This year, for the first time, we found ourselves recently with a shortfall for the end of the year of £75,000. We need to find £500,000 a year to continue the services we run. There are 10 staff, all of whom are highly qualified in something called conductive education. All have degrees apart from two, and they're classroom assistants, and they have classroom assistants certificate training in conductive education. So they're all highly professional and know exactly what they're looking for and what sort of expectations we can have of the participants. We have there's myself and my husband. My husband is chief executive and I'm development director. We have a board of 7 trustees who are all very proactive and very supportive. And we have several patrons. We are based in Ledbury, but we used to be based in Moreton Eye, which is just outside Leinster. And now then we moved to Ledbury to begin operating in a different way. That is to say, we have a base there where we have two areas which we can use for sessions. Then we operated outreach centres, various centres throughout the region, as well as some schools. We are completely self-funding. We have no government or statutory support whatsoever, and we're constantly looking for more money.
0: And tell me, the appeal that you made on the television last week, tell us a bit about it and where you find yourself in that position now. Because we're very, honestly, I'm genuinely really, I think it's fantastic the work you do in the organisation you're with. Money is an awful thing, isn't it? It really is.
1: Thank you, Graham. How's it occurred? It's occurred because we were led to believe that we got two very large amounts of funding coming in from major national donors to in the charity sector, but sadly neither of them materialised. Although we were 99%. Certain that we were going to get them, and so that's why we've got this shortfall in our income. It's always a challenge to get funding. We have a range of people that are helping us out this time. Following the television exposure which we had during the week on Midlands Today, as well as on local radio, we've got. I belong to various groups, and therefore I've got people that have signed up to do various things for us. I'm going to launch something this week, which will be getting 750 people to give me £100 each, or not me rather, but the charity £100 each. And that's a challenge because there's quite a few of us trying to do that. And also I've got a friend of mine who's going to challenge himself by walking 75,000 steps a day, which is actually the distance between Tewkesbury, which is in Gloucestershire, and the centre, which is in Ledbury, and that's 16 miles a day for a month. He's doing that, so that's one thing, and other people going with him. I may very well join him one of the days, I don't know yet. And we have people that have very, very generously donated. I've got checks to go in the bank today. People can donate online through www.meganbakerhouseappeal.org.uk, and anything you give will be very much appreciated. Where do we get our funding from? Well, as I said, a range of funders. We have some ongoing funding donations, and we have some private donations as well, which we're always very, very grateful for. We do charge a small amount for each session for clients that come to us. But having said that, we don't exclude anyone on the basis of their ability or inability to pay. So if there is a problem, or if people can't feel that they can't pay, they have a conversation with me, and then we come to some arrangement. So there's never anybody that's excluded. And the conditions are, as I've said before, cerebral palsy, various other conditions, right through to Down's, ADHD, or some slight autism. We don't actually have anybody with autism. That's a very specialist area. And then adults with Parkinson's, stroke, and MS. And Parkinson's are our quickest and largest growing group, sadly. And Any donations we have are very, very gratefully received. I enjoy a variety of eclectic music, actually. I don't have any specific taste. I suppose I like ELO, and there's an awful lot of similar vein that I like. My husband does play guitar, but he'd say very badly, but actually he's very, very good at it. Eagles I love as well. Relaxation and so on. Well, I go to the gym. And I have two dogs, one of which is lying next to me on the settee at the moment. And I have three grandchildren, two of whom are quite grown up. The other one is 14. And there's my youngest daughter's expecting a baby in about 5 weeks' time. So that'll keep me busy as well. But I mean, generally, it's because I work from home. I suppose, you know, any time I get on the computer or out. So I don't have any specific ones. I enjoy networking. I go to quite a lot of networking groups. I belong to TOP. And I belong to various Hereford and Worcester Chamber, and various other ones that come along. But other than that, I don't. There's not much else really.
0: Look, you're so humble, Lee. You make it sound like you're an ordinary person. You're not an ordinary at all. I love that idea of 750 people giving £100 each. I think that's fantastic, the way people, the ideas people come up with to raise funds, to make it enjoyable as well as a purpose. Absolutely fantastic. Listen, I really wish you every success in what you're trying to do. Honestly, I think with you behind it, you know, being the driving force, it's absolutely fantastic. And a special congratulations as well on being made a fellow of the university this year. Lee, it's been an absolute pleasure talking to you. So I did ask Lee, you didn't hear me asking her, but I asked her about her musical tastes, and she said ELO and Eagles. I played Eagles on Monday, so when we're finished the conversation today, I'm going to play ELO. But Lee, is there anything else you'd like to say, just to wrap it up, and thank you again?
1: Thank you, Graham. Yes, I very much appreciate your support, and it's brilliant to know of what you're doing. And please do publicise us as much as possible. We are Megan Baker House, and my telephone is 07801 900518. And my email address is lee@meganbakerhouse.org.uk. And the appeal is www.meganbakerhouseappeal.org.uk, and that sends you straight through to the link, which will take any money from you, which will be gratefully received. Thank you again for listening, and please do. I always say to people, it's all very well for me to talk about what we do, but seeing really is believing. So if anybody would like to come and visit us and see for yourself the work we do, please do get in touch. And again, thank you very much.
0: My absolute pleasure, Lee, and thank you. And I will play that information again before the end of the show. But in the meantime, ELO, just for Lee. And thank you, Lee, for coming in and telling us all about it. And I wish you every success in your fundraising. And I hope you reach your target. Please keep us informed of how it's going. And we will let the people know.

Hold on tight to your dream. Electric Light Orchestra, and that was the choice of Lee. And Lee, a really special thanks. Please, if you're interested, get involved, follow it up. As I say, I will play again her information, her contact information, etc., and we can do that before the end of the show. We'll play it, but actually I'll play it around 11 o'clock again. For those that were saying, how do I know Tony Blackburn? I tell you, me and Tony are mates. I phoned him and I said, Tony, what songs did you play? And he gave me a whole list of, and he said, Graham, if you play one or two, I'll really appreciate it. So I'm just really paying homage to Tony Blackburn and his first show. The Radio 1, the Dead Went On Air, was this day 59 years ago. We could have waited to next year and done it 60, but I might be here this time next year, the way my heart's going. A wider shale of pale.

Waiter Sheet of Peel, Brooklyn, Harlem. From way back when. And here, speaking of famous people, Tony Blackburn, etc., there's a famous name in Ireland. If you're called Paddy O'Toole, I tell you, they even wrote a song about him. And this is the latest rendition from the Irish folk people. Only out within the last 7 days. I mean, you can't get any more younger than that. I mean, well, I suppose you could if you just released this morning, but this is within the last week. The Ballad of Paddy O'Toole. Oh, help you get up and shake off the dust.

A grey whistle Irish one name wouldn't do. The Ballad of Paddy O'Toole. Absolutely brilliant. And guess what, folks? Do you know what? Do you know what it is today? The 30th of September. Do you know what that means? There's only 86 weeks. 86. Oh, goodness, I can nearly talk. I'm not excited. There's only 86 big sleeps till Christmas morning. And this happened to me last year.

weren't expecting that now, were you? You gotta love it, Last Christmas. As I say, there's only so many, 86 big sleeps, and then we're into Christmas. Oh, stop. Someone sent me this yesterday. Actually, to be honest, I thought it was Paul originally, but it wasn't. It's a raw, it's Men Cry 2. You decide.

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You're locked in with Big G. Big sound, good company. Let's get into it.

Wish You Were Here. Pink Floyd, of course. Absolutely brilliant. I have a few requests in, so I'm going to play them right after we hear from Elkie Brooks. Pearl's a singer.

Pearl the Singer, isn't it just wonderful? Don't you love technology? I'm pressing buttons here and nothing's happening and my nerves are shattered. I sent it a few requests and here's the first one. And it says, Big G, love the show, fantastic station, love you guys so much. Just brilliant at what you do. Well, we do try. I heard Paul James saying yesterday, we're looking for female presenters, and he said it's not easy. I spend weeks and hours and hours and hours and hours, well, minutes anyway, you know, practicing how to talk. So I look in the mirror and I look at, you know, to be honest, all I end up saying is, wow, aren't you amazing looking? I digress. Someone wants to hear Celtic Thunder or Caledonia, but you've done everything except tell me your name. So, but we will play it because that's the kind of people we are. We love our listeners. And here it is, Caledonia, live from Ireland in 2020. This recording from Celtic Thunder.

0: Caledonia. Live, that was recorded in Ireland 2020, and that is, of course, Celtic Thunder. They threw everything into that production, didn't they? Bagpipes, drums, everything. And they must have had a pipe band with them at that night. I didn't see it, but brilliant. Anyway, someone wanted to hear, BB, hey, you big G, love your shows, love the station, and thanks for everything you do at the station. Yes, we are absolutely delighted, and it's our pleasure to do it. As I say, if you want to know about anything about the station, just look up the info at sparkflameradio.co.uk. You'll find a lot of information about all the presenters, about the Kev starts tonight, the ladies show tonight. Absolutely brilliant. Good luck, Kev. I hope it all goes well. Break a leg, as they say in the industry. I don't mean literally. That would be good. That would be a bit harsh, wouldn't it? But anyway, BB wanted to hear The Gambler from Kenny Rogers. Here it is.
1: On a warm summer's evening, on a train bound for nowhere, met up with a gambler. We were both too tired to sleep, so we took turns of staring

0: Kenny Rogers, the gambler, for BB there. Absolutely brilliant. My absolute pleasure. I did say earlier in the show that I would let Lee give you information where how to get in touch with her at the Megan Baker home or house. And so let's just ask Lee to tell us all that again.
1: Thank you, Graham. Yes, I very much appreciate your support, and it's brilliant to know of what you're doing. And please do publicise us as much as possible. We are Megan Baker House, and my telephone is 07801 900518. And my email address is lee@meganbakerhouse.org.uk. And the appeal is www.meganbakerhouseappeal.org.uk, and that sends you straight through to the link, which will take any money from you, which will be gratefully received. Thank you again for listening, and please do. I always say to people, it's all very well for me to talk about what we do, but seeing really is believing. So, if anybody would like to come and visit us and see for yourself the work we do, please do. Please do get in touch. And again, thank you very much.
0: There you are now. So that's all the information. I will give it out again once more before the end of the show. And I'll probably play it an odd time just to keep it in people's minds as they're through their fundraising period. Anyway, here someone wanted to... Oh, look at this. This is the... We are the Toggles Special Needs Group listening from Liverpool. You up the Toggles Special Needs Group in Liverpool there. And they're doing they're getting ready for Halloween. And they're doing their decorations. That's what they're making at the minute. Absolutely brilliant. And they wanted me to play as the song that you asked for. I actually don't have it with me today. But I'm playing you something pretty similar. It's the Wonder Stuff featuring Vic Reeves, and it's Dizzy. I hope you enjoy it, folks. And I hope the decoration making goes really well. Dizzy.

0: Dizzy, the wonder stuff featuring Vic Reeves. Guys, I hope there in Liverpool you are getting it all sorted out and it works brilliant. Send us a photograph. Just put it onto our webpage. We'd be lovely to see it. Now, Miley Cyrus, or Miley, she now wants to be known only as Miley. And she has a new single out over the last week. And again, I love Miley Cyrus, I'm not going to lie. I think she's brilliant. But she reckons this makes her sound more adult now. She's trying to put all her past behind her and become an adult. Well, it happens to us all sometimes in our lives. look at me. I mean, you wouldn't think a week ago I was only a child. And it's called Bass Persuades, and this is Miley.
1: Let's go.
0: All these songs now, they take about 10 seconds to get into, it puts my head away.
2: Walking to the party like the party is mine. Paving over pastures cause horses are gone. Forgetting there's a world when this record is on.

Bailey, Bass, Bass Persuades. I don't know that I'm not au fait with that song, to be honest. I don't know. I don't think it's one of her better ones, but I'm sure it'll be a hit anyway. It always is. Someone asked me, if you're going to ask me for a request, I love it if you put your names. I nearly said that the way I was thinking it, but please, if you could add your name, it just makes it. We want to give you a name, a shout out. We want to be able to say Michael, John, Henry, Murray, Phyllis, whoever has requested this. But anyway, someone once asked me, would I play Brendan Flowers? I love this song. I think this guy is an amazing artiste. Recorded live in the historic RCA studio. Brendan Flowers, Plans.

0: Brandon Flowers. That was from earlier in the year. Brilliant song, brilliant songwriter. And then you go way back, way back.
1: Playing you five decades of the biggest hits.
0: And we're from one of the decades. Who remembers this? Brings me back to my school day discos.

Billy Idol, Mooney Mooney. Who remembers that? But there's a bit of excitement in the air. We have a new listener, Matt from Hull. Yoo-hoo, Matt, how are you? Welcome to the listenership. Just loved you guys. Thank you so much. I've never presented before. Can I join? What do I need? You only need a microphone, a computer, and a good bit of crack. And I'm not talking about the lying crack. I'm talking about fun kind. Just check our webpage out, Matt. And honestly, our bosses will be delighted to talk with you and talk you through everything that you need. Bella from Derby, thank you. She just loves what we do. Well, thank you, Bella from Derby. And Arthur from Poland, thank you. Love how you change the language on the website. You know, I tell you what, that's one of the first, we're one of the first radio station that goes international, because when you go onto the website, you can choose the language that you hear things in, that you read stuff, information on. I tell you, where else would you get it? Not even the big bad children there in London do that. We listen, and there's lots of taxi drivers play you on their phones as well. So taxi, so if I get into a taxi in Poland, you could listen to Big G, you could listen to Big G on Spark Flame Radio. But let's calm it down now, because Anne is Carrick Fergus, wants to hear a bit of Lewis Capaldi, and she said, would I play the one with Pink? I absolutely love this, released, I think it was about 3 months ago. And it's called, what's it called? We Were Never Meant to Heal. This is a sad song, so let's just relax for a minute.

0: never meant to heal.
1: We were dancing in denial, like we didn't feel it break.
0: Lewis Capaldi was Pink.

friend of mine got divorced yesterday. He said there was more passion in the divorce than there was in the marriage.

Guns N' Roses. Sweet child of mine. Somebody's asking us there about the website. Goodness me, I can nearly talk. Yeah, I tell you what, it's absolutely fantastic. He said he just went on and he's seen we're advertising for different organizations. Yes, we do that. That's what you do when we partner people. We do get involved. And he said, would I mind mentioning the Reimagine Safe Space for Men? You know, I absolutely think this is fantastic. I'll just read the whole thing. Safe Space for Men, Reimagine. You're not on your own. Are you a man struggling with mental health, anxiety, addiction, fatherhood, guilt and shame? 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You can phone either Steve 0749-348-4580 or Michelle 0753-899-373. You know, that's what it's all about. Talking, having conversations. I was listening to Paul's show yesterday. It's being able to talk to someone. Doesn't matter who it is, just talk to someone. You know, I've found myself, I am one of them people that I'm a bit, you know, talkative, you probably have noticed. And when I go on a train or a plane or anything, if I'm sitting beside somebody, I say to them, how are you? And when I have to say, oh, it's all good, I always say, no, but how are you really? And, you know, it makes them stop and think, maybe this person is really interested. So, if I was you, talk. But look it up on our website. We partner so many different groups and organisations, which we're proud to do, that it's absolutely brilliant. But let's keep the music going. You go onto the website yourself, sparkfreedomradio.co.uk, and find out what you're interested in. And if you've any questions, don't be afraid to ask them. There's always someone will answer. Reggae version of O'Carroll. I have three songs and they're all called O'Carroll, and not one of them is, they're not the same.

0: But now it's time to hand over to the wonderful Curtis. Curtis, good afternoon. Welcome and take it away.
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2: Hi, Big G. Hi, folks. How are we all? Hope we're keeping well. Great to have you back on the show with us. Well, what's been happening in the world of sport? Well, let me tell you. Premier League's off. Premier League's off for 3 weeks. What are we going to do with ourselves? We'll have a look at something else. But there's plenty of other sports going on. And of course, last week, I reached out to you all to say if there's anything you would like to cover, any information, any sports you would like, let me know and we'll try and get them covered for you. So there's been a few that have reached out, so I appreciate that. Thank you very much. And we'll try our best to run through a few of them that have been sent through to myself, and that was great. So we've had the first off that came through, we had their one around motorsport, all types of motorsport, and that's from Ewan from Lytton. My uncle lives in Lytton. Ewan, there you are. Maybe you know, maybe you don't, who knows. But yeah, we'll cover off a wee bit of motorsport, touch on what's going on there, and these are all sports that I'm learning too. It's great to learn something new, isn't it? And then we had another one around ski jumping and winter sports. Now, I do like to watch a wee bit of ski jumping whenever I've the chance, but it's exciting. I went skiing once, hard out work. So we'll cover off a wee bit of ski jumping as well, and touch on that, and just the different activities that have happened there. It's some sport, and someone else is loving the gymnastics and the ice skating, and that's Chloe. She said she loves that, so I'll see if we can cover off some of the gymnastics and stuff as well. But we'll start with motorsport, why not? As I say, listen, Premier League's not on, there's international football going on, Nations League, I'll touch on it. I mean, does it really matter when you've got 18 players dropping out just because a couple of bar anymore? Well, anyway, we'll cover it. We'll get to it. We'll get to it at some stage. We'll start off with motocross. Starting off was a NASCAR, the Kansas Speedway. And Kyle Larson was the big winner at the Kansas Speedway. He produced a dominant performance in a NASCAR Cup Series. NASCAR, I thought, was just the one big race at the end of it all. But there you go. This is all new to me. So Larson led 235 of the 267 laps. That's an impressive outing for him there. Swept both stages, moved ahead of Chase Briscoe with 7 laps remaining, and he held on to win by just over half a second, recording the 34th Cup victory of his career. Well, there you are now. So well done to Kyle Larson at the Kansas Speedway in the NASCAR. Impressive stuff. Now, all I've really seen in the NASCAR has been the TV shows. I haven't watched it now. It's a long old show, isn't it, when you're sitting trying to watch all that. But listen, it's good to see. Well done to Kyle. Moving on, still in the motorsport world, Formula 2, and it was a Baku was Formula 2, and there was actually Irish success in Formula 2. We'll not get into whether I'm Irish or British or Northern Irish or anything else. We'll keep that for another day. But in there was Irish success with Alex Dunn, who won the featured race in Baku for Roden Motorsports. Terrible name. That's a terrible name. Roden Motorsports. It just sounds wrong. Anyway, Dunn finished more than 4 seconds clear of his teammate Martinez Stearns, Horn, Jeepers, or what was he for me to say, with Dino Berkovic completing the podium. So there you are now. That was the three, first, second, third, but it was Alex Dunn from Ireland who got the win in the Formula 2 at Baku. I'm just thinking there now, would there be, like, is he going to go into Formula 1? Has there ever been, there's been, obviously we had a few, who do we have? We had Eddie Irvine, who raced, and he was from Bangor in Northern Ireland. I'm not sure if there's been anyone from Ireland, but I might be wrong. Anyway, in the Formula One, I'm sure it's more important in the motorsport world, Formula One, we had there was no Formula One Grand Prix really during this particular. I think there was. I put that in there. I think it's lied to me. I think there was a Formula One that happened over the weekend, because the Formula One took place at, if I can remember, where was it at now? It was held over the weekend. George Russell was the one. It was at Azerbaijan. And it happened on Saturday. It was at Baku as well. It was Antonelli, obviously, leading the way in the Formula 1 this year. Unfortunately for him, on Friday's qualify, I don't know why it was done. I don't know. Anyway, I'm going to try and surmise why it was done on Saturday and not Sunday, but who knows? I'm not sure. I would need to check that. But anyway, the qualifying was done on Friday. Antonelli crashed out, which meant he had to start from 16th. So the championship leader down to 16th start off. That's not a good start for him. But it was a great start and a great pole position for George Russell, who was absolutely

0: smashing qualifying and was miles ahead of everyone else. And that's how he prevailed, and that's how it continued on the Saturday on the race. Russell running out, comfortable winner, actually. What's it, 19? Is it plus 19 seconds ahead of second place Max Verstappen? And then in third was Hadjar. To be fair to young Antonelli, he came from 16th right up to 5th. And around the streets of Baku, it's not easy for overtaking. It's a tight wee course, but he's done well there. He came from 16th up to 5th. Russell Lowe takes pole, Verstappen in second, Hadjar in third. I really don't like Verstappen, so I'm hoping that he doesn't do anything any further. But it's Russell that got the victory in Baku over the weekend, and that has put him back in the race for the title. Well, would you say that? I mean, he sort of closed the gap a wee bit. Antonelli's still leading it. He's on 302 points. He's at 8 wins, 12 podiums. George Russell's in second, 236 points, which is still a good bit off him, isn't it? And then in third comes Lewis Hamilton. Fourth, Lando Norris. So all the British boys up there, 2, 3, 4. But it looks like Antonelli is going to be running away with it. So, that's the top, and Charles Leclerc even is in fifth place in that. And the Constructors' Championship, well, surely there's only one team, yeah, Mercedes flying ahead there with that. Ferrari are in second, but Mercedes on 538 to 378 for Ferrari. So that's the F1. And you, I was wondering, I was about to say this, I thought, what do you think? You see that there? You just don't trust AI, all it tells you now, because it tried telling me there was no F1 in the land, wee rascal. Anyway, we'll move on to the ski jumping and winter sports. If you've ever been skiing, I went skiing once. Great experience, I have to say. I was a wee bit like, what would you call me? Just like a bullet when I just shot down. I didn't really know how to do the chips and the French fries and the pizza. I was more French fries just straight down the hill, and when I needed to stop, I just sort of toppled over. But anyway, these guys are a bit better than me. So there's a bit of ski jumping. There was some at Hinterzarten, wherever that is. It was international ski jumping in Germany. It was the FIS Cup and the Continental Cup and the Intercontinental Cup. There was all competitions taking place. Austria's Clemens Anger, that is the one who he was, where I've lost my train of thought there. He was, Austria's Clemens Anger was among the notable winners, taking victory with over 292 points ahead. He was 292 points ahead of fellow Austrian Simon Steinsberger, with Germany's Ben Bayer in third place. So there you go. That's some impressive win. 292 points ahead. Now, I'm no expert in the ski jumping and how you get points, but I mean, to be 292 points ahead, that must mean you're pretty impressive there. So it's a big win. A big win, certainly, for Austria's Clemens Anger. A-I-G-N-E-R. Will you tell me how you say that? Igner. Anyway, he won. He hammered the rest of them. The Grand Prix talking points weekend was also major ski stories from Rasnov, where Anna Torstoff had become the first Polish woman to win a ski jumping Grand Prix and completed a double, while American Jason Colby became the first United States man to win a Grand Prix event. There you go. And Japan's Naoki Nakamura secured the overall men's Grand Prix title. What about that then? There's some winners for you, first and everything else. And there's some impressive. You maybe would put down the likes of, certainly not Japan. Japan, you know, a Japanese competitor secured the overall men's Grand Prix title is very, very good. And then on the snowboarding, I didn't try the snowboarding as my skiing, but look good. Now you need to be good at snowboarding, free ski, and alpine skiing. Woo! It's also still going on in the skiing world, isn't there? So there's snowboarding and free ski competition continue at the Snow World in Landgraaf in the Netherlands, and also in the Remarkables in New Zealand, while South African American Cup Stella style competition was taking place at the Cerro Cathedral in Argentina. In the alpine skiing, the Southern Hemisphere calendar remained active at Colorado and Chile, and downhill training in South America and cup racing. There's actually quite a lot going on there that I wouldn't have been aware of. So still they have competitions taking place. Obviously, they've completed or got the stages where we've got winners, which we'll maybe try and update that next week. But still plenty going on. New Zealand, I know, has got lovely mountain tops and sides and everything. And I didn't realize actually it was snowing and stuff there in the Netherlands as well. But there you are now. And Argentina as well. So all sorts going on over in the snow jumping, snowboarding, should I say, snow jumping, snowboarding, free skiing, alpine skiing. So interesting stuff. And also then we moved to gymnastics. So gymnastics, now my daughter jumps in gymnastics, but I wouldn't say she's just at this level, to be honest. But maybe we'll get there one day, who knows. But there's actually aerobatic gymnastics world championships taking place, and that's in Pesaro in Italy. So they hosted the world championships. And of course, the United States, well, they finished in third in team competition during qualifications. Brothers Yursulov and Versilov Orsadulov were among the standout performers, winning the men's pairs, combined, and balanced world titles, and completing an historic sweep of their division. So there you are, impressive from the two brothers there. Not sure where they're from. They're definitely not from America. I would say they're, who knows? I'll not guess and get it wrong, and somebody will tell me I'm hurt or I'm offended them. Anyway, and then there's artistic gymnastics in Paris. So elite artistic gymnastics returned to Paris for the final FIG World Challenge Cup of the season. So the final one, end of the season, attracting competitors from 35 countries. Olympic floor champion Artem Delogat won the men's floor final with a score of 14.500 ahead of Italy's Tommaso Bergrumi and American Cooper Kim. What about that? Some big win and an impressive there in the artistic gymnastics. I must look that up and see if I can watch that, because that would be exciting to see what the artistic gymnastics is all about, and maybe get my child and my daughter in that. Maybe just throw her up in the air and go out, do some gymnastics there. Anyway, in other international sports, to touch off just a couple of others, the 2026 Asian Games in Aichi, Nagoya, where another major international sporting event was taking place in artistic gymnastics as well. But China retained the men's team title ahead of host Japan, with Chinese Tapui taking bronze. There you are. That's the person's name. Tapai took bronze for China. I think that's his name. So just for a quick recap for those who were maybe just trying to keep up and didn't hear or missed the start of it or anything else, we covered off some of the NASCAR. Kyle Larson dominating the NASCAR race at Kansas. Ireland's Alex Dunn took an impressive Formula 2 victory in Baku. And Baku was followed up with the F1, with George Russell finished pole, Verstappen on second. Hadjar in third place there, with Antonelli coming from 16th to finish fifth. International ski jumping continued, with Clements Inger among the winners. The aerobatic gymnastics world championships also took place in Pesaro, and then Paris hosted the final of the FIG Artistic Gymnastics and World Challenge Cup. The final one, sorry, of the World Challenge Cup of the season. So we'll not be able to report that anymore, because that's it done. So what's the closing line? Just to wrap that up, and the other sports that we've covered off, that's just a sports roundup from the last few days, from last week to now. There's plenty more action to come, of course, across motorsport, winter sport, and gymnastics next week, and we'll touch on them and cover them off. But sure, while we're here, we might as well have a wee look at what happened in the footballing world and the international footballing world over this last week as well. So we'll start off with the UEFA Nations League. I don't know if you like the Nations League. I'm not that fussed on it. But I'll not lie, I'm watching Northern Ireland, you still want them to win. Of course you do. They're like glorified friendlies. But what's happening now, especially because they've came at this part of the season with the Premier League just up and running and everyone getting their teeth into it, apart from Man United, who haven't decided to get their teeth in. They've left their teeth in their glass beside the red, along with Spurs. Anyway, but it's all sort of stopped now, because we went into international football. They've players who aren't playing, people dropping out left, right, and centre because they don't want to get injured or hurt. And you can see it, it's happened. We actually had that experience with Northern Ireland Friday night, which I'll get to. But it happens. People get injured. People miss. There's Havertz for Germany get injured, so he'll be out for a while. That's going to impact Arsenal. I can see why people drop out. They don't want to impact their season at this part of the season, but it's just starting for the Premier League and everything else. So let's see. Where do we start with the Nations League? The first games up were on Thursday night. Malta beat Andorra. Germany drew 1-1 with the Netherlands. That's Jurgen Klopp's first game in charge of Germany. And believe it or not, I'm not sure if many people know this, in charge, I didn't actually know it to be fair, in charge of the Netherlands now is Javi. So he's actually managing the Netherlands. So there's a 1-1 draw there, but Klopp's first game, not that exciting to be fair. Havertz injured, as I mentioned. Greece got a 2-1 win over Serbia. Lithuania beat Liechtenstein 2-0. Israel lost 3-1 to Austria. Republic of Ireland were beat by Kosovo 1-0. Big loss, poor loss for them. Norway beat Denmark 3-2. Good result for them. Of course, that big lad was on the score sheet. Rasmus Højlund. No, I'm joking. Erling Haaland got 2. Rasmus Højlund was on the score sheet for Denmark, but he's not the big lad. Oscar Bob as well for the Premiership. He added another. Portugal beat Wales 1-0. Portugal just sneaking past. The João Félix goal in the 22nd minute was enough to give Portugal a victory over Wales. In the international friendlies, Japan beat Uruguay 3-1. Ecuador were on the end of a 3-0 defeat to South Korea. China beat the Maldives 3-0. There was a win for Uzbekistan against Iran 3-1. Palestine drew 2-2 with New Zealand. And in other areas of the African Cup Nations qualifier, Ivory Coast beat Ghana 2-0. Big win for Ivory Coast. Yakulu from Brighton was on the score sheet for them, so it was a good day for him. He's pleased to start the season well, to be fair to him. Congo DR beat Ghana 2-0. Sierra Leone lost 3-2 to Zimbabwe. Oh, there's loads of other results. Namibia beat Congo 1-0. Cameroon got a 3-1 win against Comoros. With goals and Bemo had scored there, as we call Bob, Man United player. Great to see him getting on the score sheet. Let's see if he can do that when he gets home. Libya drew 2-2 with Botswana, and Tunisia drew 1-1 with Uganda. So a lot happened on Thursday night. Lots of matches happening there. Friday night then went into it. Italy were up against Belgium. Italy themselves now were trying to get, but Italy have been poor, haven't they? Italy have been poor this last while. Now under Roberto Mancini, Mark Van Bommel of Brighton, of Belgium, was looking after the Belgium side. It was a 2-0 win for Belgium. Pretty comfortable in the end. Kevin De Bruyne with assist on the night. You'll maybe know Kevin De Bruyne from the Premier League when he used to be there, when he was signed for Man City illegally, probably. I'm saying on, you know what I mean? 114 charges, get them kicked out. On to France. France, under the maestro, the one, the only, Zinedine Zidane, so good they named him twice. He took over France, and to be fair, it wasn't that exciting. The 1-1-0, the score, Kylian Mbappe in 54th minute. Apparently the guy sent off in the 87th minute, didn't really change anything, to be fair. But wasn't the most entertaining game, shall we say, but it was a 1-0 win for France nonetheless. Moving on then, we seen Georgia welcome Northern Ireland, let alone Northern Ireland, went over to Georgia. Awkward old trip, actually. Difficult enough to get there. A few people, a friend of mine went to it. He's a big wig. He had the suit and tie and all on. He was looking the part in the pictures afterwards. But it was an impressive wee performance from the Green and White Army. The referee definitely needs to go to Specsavers. He was awful. I mean, I messaged my mate after about 75 minutes and said, at the end of the game, just walk down, hand the referee a Georgia top and tell him, well, at least we'll know then that he's basically playing for them. Do you know what I mean? He was awful. Absolutely awful. And I usually don't mention referees, but one of the things I mentioned about injuries and stuff and players pulling out, Dan Pollard got injured, looked like he pulled his hamstring. That could be a serious injury, could be out for quite a while. That had a massive impact on Sunderland, and obviously a massive impact on Northern Ireland and the other games coming up. So the situation was that the ball was played up the line, Price got absolutely wiped out, and then Price getting wiped out then, the ball was clear, it was fouled, clear as day fouled. I mean, it was stonewall. I mean, anybody could have seen it. Stevie Wonder wouldn't have missed it. But it was a foul on Price. The ball then was cleared up the line, in behind the defence. But not behind the defence. Ballard turned, ran off the ball, pulled his hamstring. It didn't need to happen. Free kick given up the other end. Referee blows a whistle, gives a free kick. It stops. The game stops. Ballard's not chasing back the other way. But he didn't. And it was poor. Should have had a penalty. Didn't give that. Number of other fouls and different things going on. I thought he was terrible. Gave them a penalty. Very, very soft. Very soft. But to be fair, that penalty was taken. And up stepped young Charles and Nets and made an absolute wonderful save. Brilliant to see two young boys playing there. They're two brothers. I absolutely love that. Two brothers playing. You've got Charles and Nets. And you've got young Shea Charles out in midfield as well. That's great to see. But yeah, great save by the goalkeeper. Keeping it 0-0. Then going into the Diane Ambers of the game. Long throw in the box, flicked on, and there popped up right in the box. The previous one I talked about, Shea charged on the end of it, and he converted past the keeper from about 3 yards out. Onside, no issue there, no foul. The ref couldn't find anything to take goal off. Had they awarded 1-0. We held on for the last minute or so, and a great 1-0 for the wee Northern Ireland. Wee Green and White Army, way to Georgia. Good start to the Nations League, and they are set. It's a load of waste of time in the Nations League when we started this conversation. Then Northern Ireland win, and it's all good. So that's just how it goes. And then Armenia beat Latvia 2-0. Ukraine got a 1-0 win over Hungary. Montenegro beat Cyprus 2-1. There was a 0-0 draw between Poland and Bosnia-Herzegovina. Sweden got a 2-1 win over Romania with goals from Isak and Jokeres was in there too. So goals for them boys, two boys from the Premier League as well. Brazil in the international friendlies drew 1-1 with Australia. Brazil just not working. It's just not working under Ancelotti, is it? Ryan got the equaliser in the 95th minute. And then in the other friendly that was played, India drew 1-1 with Panama. There was other games played in Scottish Cup and different things, Scottish Championship, but we're not touching them. We'll go on to Saturday. And the first of the Nations League was Slovenia against Scotland. Super exciting. Finished 0-0. Very boring, very drab. Is that a good result for Scotland? Not really. They're going away. They should probably look to beat Slovenia, but they didn't finish 0-0. San Marino were hammered 7-0 by Finland. That's a good result for San Marino. North Macedonia were beat 3-0 by Switzerland. Albania beat Belarus 2-0. Faroe Islands drew 1-1 with Kazakhstan. Czech Republic lost 2-1 to Croatia. And then Slovakia beat Moldova 2-0. The other game in that division and that groups three was England up against Spain. What a game. Have to say, what an exciting game. Lamine Yamal, 2 minutes in, bingo, 1-0, Spain take a lead. Oh, the writing's on the wall. England are in for a hiding. That's what it looked like. In for a hiding. Poor defending, to be honest with you. Absolutely shocking defending by Mark Ehe. Ball nicked off and went in, tapped it in, 1-0. However, England regrouped. They regrouped and came back. Anthony Gordon pulled one back in the 36th minute. His time in Spain, obviously doing him well and learning how to play against the Spanish. And he got the leveller in the 36th minute. And only 4 minutes later, when Harry Kane put England 2-1 ahead, the tables had turned. And all of a sudden, it was, what's going on? England and I went in 2-1. And they're in the ascendancy. Second half, all change. And unfortunately, that's just, England's typical English fashion. At the moment, they just can't hold on to leads. 60th minute, when Benea pulled it level, it was only going one way, to be fair. And the 74th minute, when Mikel Ojbajal, who plays for, is it Real Sociedad in Spain? He put Spain 3-2 ahead. And to be honest then, there's no way back. You know, the changes, I mean, you're bringing on Garner. Okay, you brought on Morgan Rogers in the 70th minute, James Garner. Like, and you bring on Calvert-Lewin in the 83rd minute. It's going to Morgan Gibbs-White. Yeah, I mean, you've got to give guys more than 7 minutes as far as I'm concerned. But look, that's just the way I see it anyway. Spain held on, got the 3-2 win. It's not awful. It's not, you know, it's not embarrassing to lose 3-2 to the champions of the world. It's world champions at the moment. You know, it's not you're not going, oh, that's terrible. But every time you watch England and they're up against a big team, there's always seems to be a chance, like, you could win this. You've got a chance of winning it. And they just never take that chance. They never seem to be able to seize that opportunity. And that's a wee bit what it felt like again, watching that Spain match. So, but look, Spain get the win. Start off their Nations League with a victory, 3-2 against England, and all the progress to the next one. Group 4, Bulgaria were beat 2-1 by Luxembourg. Iceland 3-1-1 with Estonia. And international friendlies, United States beat Peru 4-1. And that's the rest was then history. And on Sunday then, you had a few more Nations League games. Gibraltar drew 0-0 with Andorra. Lithuania drew 1-1. And there was a 2-1 win for Netherlands against Serbia. Greece were 1-0 victories over Germany. It's not starting so well for Jurgen Klopp at all. His style of football, will it suit international football? Doesn't look like it so far. Austria beat Kosovo 3-1. Republic of Ireland did play their game against Israel. There's been a lot of controversy and challenges and, well, they won't days about that for Republic of Ireland. I think the team had a meeting and they weren't going to. Then they decided they were going to and everything else. They did. They beat them 3-0. Pretty comfortable in the end. Parrott, Ida and Molan got the goals and a 3-0 victory for them. Wales, I watched a bit of this Wales match. Wales were playing Denmark. To be fair, Denmark looked good when they're going forward. They look like they're quick pass, good pass and attacking team. Wales were weathering the storm, weathered it well in the first half. And for the first 30 minutes, weathered it really well. And then came out sort of with a couple of chances themselves. Maybe should have scored, to be honest. And in the second half as well, Brenton Johnson with a few chances. There's also Kiefer Moore and another chance as well, but just didn't really do enough. And in the end, Denmark came away with a 2-0 victory. Own goal by Davies, which is harsh to give an own goal, to be fair. Like the shot came from their midfielder in the edge of their area, but I think it was Højbjerg, head off David. Like, I mean, I think it was on target, surely. Harsh. Anyway, and Eikson scored the second for Denmark, and they got a 2-0 win. Portugal then beat Norway 2-1, so a big win for Portugal. Haaland was on the score sheet, but João Felix and Ramos were on the score sheet for Portugal. No Ronaldo, and no problem for Portugal. International friendlies, then they wrap that up on Sunday. Canada beat Chile 1-0. Mexico drew 1-1 with Colombia. New Zealand beat China 3-0, and Paraguay beat Bolivia 2-0. And the international games going on. Look, it was all action. Obviously, it was Belgium were taking on France on Monday night as well. There was a couple of other games being played. And then, obviously, as you know, England were taking on Czech Republic. But Big G is going to let you know the score of that one, because Big G lets on. He says to me, oh, let me do that one. I know what I'm talking about. Big G, you covered off then. Big G, over to you, big lad. You tell us the score in that England-Czech Republic game. But here, before you do that,
1: 2-0.
0: Would you do us a wee favour? I was just thinking, before I wrap up, Big G, I would like to get a wee song played. You can play a wee song when I end here. But I would like to hear a wee bit of... Let me think about it. As I just say goodbye, everyone. Listen, we've covered off the motorsport. We've covered off a bit of the winter sports and the skiing. We touched on the gymnastics. And, of course, we've covered off the Nations League. What's your views on the Nations League? Keep reaching out. Great to get some emails and communication from you guys just to hear what you guys like and what you enjoy. That's brilliant and nice to get that information, and hopefully I've been able to cover it off to your suitability. Albeit if I'm wrong, you can let me know and say, Chipper, so you didn't even cover it off half right. But I'm only learning them sports myself. I don't know too much about it, and if you see me skiing, you'd know why I don't know too much about it, because there's nothing under a broken neck. But anyway, listen, you enjoy the rest of your days. I'm going to hand you a rest of your day, I should say. I'm going to hand you back over to Big G. We'll be back next week. I'll touch on some more sports. If there's anything else anybody's listening and thinking, I would like to hear about that sport or this sport or that one, let me know. I'll certainly look it up, or I'll have a try and see what I can come up with. And we'll touch base next week. I'll give you a wee update, let you know what I found out. But for now, enjoy the rest of your day. Enjoy the rest of Big G Show. Big G, why don't you give me a wee bit of Dr. Hook? What about Dr. Hook?
1: Okay, we'll do that. I play Dr. Hook. What's he like? He's starting to think he's a hero. But he did ask for Dr. Hook, and he told me to tell you, England won 2-0. So there you are. I've done my bit, and here he is, the Dr. Hook that you wanted. Carry me, carry. One of my favourite songs.

Carry Me Carry, Dr. Hook, especially for Curtis. Curtis, thank you. As always, informative. How you get all them words of the names of the players, it's crazy, isn't it? But fair play to you. Absolutely. And there's some comments on the webpage as well, I must tell Curtis to check out. But brilliant. Yeah, we love it. We love it. Honestly, we'd be so excited when we get people involved and send requests, send questions to Curtis about any sport you want to hear. If he doesn't know it, he doesn't practice it, like he's saying, he doesn't do skiing. If you've seen him in a pair of skis, you see why. His brother is brilliant at it, but Curtis, unfortunately not. He's not built. Now, football, he's built for football and built for golf, but the rest of it, stop. Who remembers this? Before Curtis was O'Carroll, the reggae version, here's O'Carroll, Neil Sedaka version.

I am but a fool. Darling, I love you. Though you treat me cruel, you hurt me, and you make me cry. But if you leave me, I will surely die.

Boom. Oh, Carol Nielsedacker from way back, long time ago. Victor, absolutely love the sports section. Love hearing about all the sports, curling, bowls, American football. Yes, Curtis is brilliant at all that. Ben from Kent, that was Victor. He didn't say where Victor's from, but anyway, the Ben from Kent loved hearing about the sports. Please keep it up instead of just football. Well done, great station. Oh, well, we'll certainly look into that. Melissa from Western Supermore. Yes, definitely get in touch with the station. Info at Sparkflame Radio. Dawn from Holland. Just the best station. Listen to you all the time. Big G is absolutely spectacular. Well, I agree. Vera from Dundee. Brilliant, brilliant station. Just love the variety and all your shows are great. Absolutely. Speaking of Vera, it's Vera's birthday today. Vera McMullen. And she said, would you play something nice? She loves Paul McCartney and she loves Tony Bennett. And I thought, well, why not put the two of them together? And this is what you come up with.

Paul McCartney with Tony Bennett, The Very Thought of You. Oh, isn't it just wonderful? Someone wants to hear, yes, I will look that up right after we hear from the ninth. This is a Table 9. This is a great song. Nice, quiet, relaxed song.

Table 9. Absolutely. A couple of requests in coming up near the end of the show. Violet from Swindon, her and her mother Dawn are listening and they love the song that I'm going to play. Now, I've took a liberty here, Violet, so I hope you don't mind. You wanted to hear My Way. And someone else has asked for, would I play a song with Jessie J? So I thought, being the thinking presenter that I am, I would kill two birds with one stone, so I'll play My Way. But we'll give you the Jessie J version. I hope that's acceptable. If it's not, let me know and I'll play Frank playing it on Friday. But here it is, My Way with Jessie J.

0: absolutely brilliant. I love Frank Sinatra, but I have to say, I love Jesse J's version. So, Violet, I hope you and your mum didn't mind. As I say, when two or three people ask for different artists, but you can work it all in. Anyway, I did mention, I was speaking to Lee on Monday, but also this morning, and I said I would give out the information that she relayed to everyone, and I would do it once more. So here it is. This is Lee telling us how to get in touch.
1: Thank you, Graham. Yes, I very much appreciate your support, and it's brilliant to know of what you're doing. And please do publicise us as much as possible. We are Megan Baker House, and my telephone number is 07801 900518, and my email address is lee@meganbakerhouse.org.uk, and the appeal is www.meganbakerhouseappeal.org.uk, and that sends you straight through to the link which will take any money from you, which will be gratefully received. Thank you again for listening, and please do, I always say to people, it's all very well for me to talk about what we do, but seeing really is believing. So if anybody would like to come and visit us and see for yourself the work we do, please do get in touch. And again, thank you very much.
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3: It's never too late for a wide open slate, a kiss

Elton John with Brandy Carlile. They actually wrote that for his film, which came out, I think, 2025, wasn't it? The Elton John film. And I love it. I love Brandy Carlile. I think she's an amazing songwriter, as, and we know, well, we know Bernie Turpin is, so put the two of them together. I love it when you get this plan. Well, look at the time. It's time for me to say thank you and goodbye. Listen, I really appreciate all the comments, people getting involved. If I didn't play your song today, I'll play it on Friday. So I'm going to leave you with loads of love and affection. And this is an oldie, fist from the 70s, but you'll love it. Have an amazing week, and I will see you Friday. Don't forget to tune in tonight to Kev on his new show for the ladies. Well, that's what it's called. It's called Ladies Night. It'll be brilliant. And tune in to Big Paul James, tomorrow morning, 10 a.m. And me, Big G, will be back Friday morning at 10 o'clock. In the meantime, I love you loads. I miss you lots. Take care. Drive carefully. What's if the weather's bad? Oh, drive extra carefully. Take care, folks. Love you loads. Bye-bye. God bless. This takes you back, doesn't it? Get ready to scream. There it goes. Take care, folks.

0: Early and Company, and Shame, Shame, Shame. Good afternoon, everyone. How are we doing today? Liz, Sheila, Sid, Ralph, Raymond, Colin, and Debbie all saying hi. Kay's out there as well. Good afternoon, Kay. Brian James is here. Good afternoon, Brian. Mike Jones is there. Rob Jones is here as well. Good afternoon, Rob. You're not related to Mike, are you? All the way from Chelmsford, USA. There's Steve Chelmsford. Into Arkansas, we got Rob Charles with Linda and Yole. In the Sunshine State of Florida, we got Ricky with Johnny and Jimmy. Over in Illinois, we've got DJ Happy Feet with George and Martha. Mark Farley's in a big rig somewhere. Good afternoon, Mark. Patrick's in Ireland. How are you doing, Patrick? Wales, good afternoon, Taffy.
1: Don't stop the motion.
0: And Mary, Mandy, and Millie all in Scotland. We'll do a bit more, a bit later.

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1: This is Martha Mel. Can you play What a Wonderful World by Louis Armstrong? This is for Roger. It's his favourite record. Cheers, big ears. Of course we can. Enjoy.

That's Louis Armstrong on What a Wonderful World from Martha and Roger. It's Roger's favourite record. Good afternoon, Rog. Enjoy. Well, do you fancy one of these? You do!

0: And now it's time to play Guess the Track. So we're underway. Listen closely. Don't miss a note. Spot this tune, but hold your vote.
1: Okay, what is this? Any idea? Delirious celebrate a specific social activity that involves dancing, particularly in the gathering of a party. The song captures the essence of a teenage life during the 1950s, highlighting the fun of youth, culture and socialising. What is it? Don't worry if you haven't got it yet. We'll give you a couple more clues. A couple of records time. But what you will need is your pen and paper handy after this. Shadoobie.

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1: Mal Wayne plays the best music on your favourite station. Have you got your pen and paper ready? It's question time at tea time. So play along and see how many right answers you can get.
2: So today's question is all about sticking the title. There'll be 11 for you to find. Drop me an email at studio@malkan.co.uk. I'll plot your progress and get you on that leaderboard. If you've got a record of your choice with sticking the title, drop me the same email and I will play it for you. And don't forget today's meme. It is a group. Who am I singing with? What's their names? And what is the song called? And don't forget, we'll give you a replay, a recap of all 11 records when we've done the last one played. And we'll be giving you the answers at tea time, where you'll be able to get those records right and confer the answers with me then. Good luck.
1: Are you ready to win? Then let's begin. Get in touch right now with Mal. It's studio@malkan.co.uk.

Dave says, yes, Dave, I've been on your webpage, all the www.melwayneradio.com, and I can't work it out who you're singing with. Oh, don't worry, Dave. Have you got any guesses? Is it this group? No, Dave. Is it this one? No, it isn't, Dave. Well, he said, I'll keep trying then. But Maggie says, Mel, I've looked at my collection of records I'd love you to play, and can you play a Brian Ferry one for me with Let's Stick Together? Of course I can. Why do you like this one? Well, I like this one because I just like Brian Ferry. And when he had that eye patch on his eye, he was very, very sexy. And he always wore designer clothes and looked the part, didn't he? Well, I suppose he did. And by the way, Mel, I've written your question as well. Thanks, Maggie. Let's Stick Together Then by Brian Ferry, come out in 1976, peaked at number 4 on Island Records. It was originally recorded by Wilbert Harris in 1962 as Let's Work Together. But here's the question from Maggie. Thanks, Maggie. Which band did Brian Ferry front before going solo? Let's have a listen.

Ralph says, hello, Mel. Hi, Ralph. Can you play one for me, please? It's an unusual one, but I would like to hear it. Well, what's it called, Ralph? It's called Oh, Stick You. That's not very nice. No, Mel, it's actually a song by Daphne and Celestri. Okay. If you could play it for me, we don't hear it very often, and I've written your question as well. Thanks, Ralph. Here it is then. Oh, Stick You by Daphne and Celestri. Came out in 2000, peaked at number 14 on EMI. The duo were mother and daughter, and the song was a novelty hit that divided the nation. Here's the question. What country did Daphne and Celestri come from? Have a listen. It's not that one.

0: You've had one clue, so don't forget. Keep thinking, there's more to get. Don't use your phone, just feel the beat. Name this track, but please don't cheat.
1: Mike Jones, Tom, Liz and Albert and Donnie have all got it correct so far. The song captures the essence of a teenage life during the 1950s, highlighting the fun of youth and culture socialising. And the song became a major hit, reaching the top of the Billboard charts upon its release. So what is it? Don't worry if you haven't got it yet. We'll give you a final clue when we get to the 30-minute challenge. But looking outside, I better tell you what's happening in regions near you.

0: Well, today's going to be heavy rain. It clears eastward by the midday, so you've had all that already, but following by sunny spells with showers, mainly across western areas, where some may be heavy with isolated hail and thunder. Winds gradually ease, but remain gusty, especially in the west, temperatures above average. Let's go to Zoe and get an in-depth listen and find out a look at that weather. Go on then, Zoe, tell us all about it.
1: Thanks, Mal. This afternoon's looking mostly dry and bright after a wet start. The morning rains cleared eastwards, leaving sunny spells and a few showers, mainly in the west. Temperatures above average. London's around 21 degrees, sunny with a light breeze. The pigeons have claimed the best bench in the park and are charging admission. Southgate similar, about 22, with clear skies. The garden gnomes are finally getting some color. Newcastle's had a wet and windy start, but it's brightening up. Around 21. The Geordies are calling it character building, which is what they say when it's miserable. Birmingham's dry and fine with lengthy sunny periods, about 21. The Seagulls have given up and gone home. Leeds is dry with hazy sunshine, 21. The locals are pretending it's character building, which is what they say when it's not raining. Southend's overcast, around 19. The beach is empty, which suits the Seagulls just fine. Cheshire's gray and breezy, about 18. The cows are giving each other suspicious looks. Southampton's partly cloudy, around 21. The ferry's running on time for once, which is practically a miracle. Liverpool's got drizzle, 16. The Albert Dock's looking moody, which it does best. Manchester's heavy drizzle, 18. The rain's coming down sideways, and the trams are still somehow on time. Cambridge is overcast, around 19. The students are pretending to study while watching the rain. Scotland's wet. Edinburgh's got rain, 17. Glasgow's drizzle, 16. The midges have taken the day off, which is the only good news. Hampshire's dry and mild, about 21. The New Forest ponies are sheltering under the trees, looking thoroughly unimpressed. Chingford's gray, around 18. The reservoirs are full, the ducks are smug. Wales is overcast, Cardiff about 20, 15. The rain's moving through, and the sheep don't seem to mind. Oxford's dry with a chance of patchy rain, around 22. The dreaming spires are doing their best to look cheerful. Ireland's light rain, Belfast about 17, 12. The Guinness is flowing, the umbrellas are losing. Back to you, Mal.
0: Thanks very much, Zoe. Well,

Dom says. Yes, Dom, what did you say? That's a much better version of that jingle that you've manufactured there, Mal. Well done. And I like the bit you added on the email at the end. Thanks then, Dom. And Terry says, I like that as well. Doug says, yes, you're doing a good job with that. Thanks, guys. It's all the fun of doing it so that you can enjoy it. Right, let's have a look at this one. This one's for Ben. Ben says, hi, Mal. Can you play Ollie Murs for me? Stick with me. Of course I can. Why'd you like it? Well, he says, I remember watching him on The X Factor, and he had just something a bit more about him than the others. Now, he didn't win The X Factor, did he not? No, as often the case, he didn't win, but he has won because he's made so many great records, and he showed that he did have something about him like The X Factor. So if you could play it for me, Mel, I'd appreciate it. I can. Stick With Me by Ollie Murs came out in 2012, peaked at number 3 on Epic. It was the lead single from his album. And of course, Ben said, I've written a question for you, Mel. Have you, Ben? Yes, the question is, name the album. Here's Ollie.

And you should be checking out www.mailwayradio.com. You're going to be seeing me sing along with a group. Who is it and what is it? And when you get through, tell me where you're from.

Kathy says, Mel, I've got it. Have you? What is it then, Kathy? Tell me. She says, it's the Pussycat Dolls and Stick With You. All right, yeah, sounds about right. How did you know that then? She says, well, it was a bit difficult because I couldn't work out who it was singing with you, because when you went into your little page, they disappeared and you were singing. So it was a little bit hard to work it out, but it was a good little quiz for us. So thank you so much. And you have to give words to my boyfriend, Doug. All right. What do you want me to say to Doug? Thank you, Doug, for doing the work. All right, Doug, what did he do? Well, he actually helped me get this one there. Well, did he? That's the question I got asked. We better find out if he got it right.

0: And you're right, it is.
1: Thank you so much, Kathy and Doug. It is Stick With You, the Pussycat Dolls. It peaked at number one on A&M Records. It was written by Frankie Gold and Cassie Livingstone and became the group's biggest UK hit. But which year did this one come out? Have a listen.

0: The best music on your favourite station. Let's see which record is behind today's mystery number. And today, that number is... Number
1: 29. So it's 6.5 second intro. Email me what it is and I'll tell you what it is at the end. Good luck.

0: Thanks, Debbie, Martin, Liz, Albert, Raymond, Rochelle, Patrick, Peter, and Mary for telling me it was Dean Martin. And Everybody Loves Somebody.
1: And although my dream was
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3: Now, not saying the sun's quite far away, but it is. But did you know, if you could drive to the sun, bear with me a minute, at 55 miles per hour, it would take about 193 years to get there. So you might start now, but you would never get there, would you? I can tell you where you can get to. Right now.
0: Get in touch right now with Mal. It's studio@malcan.co.uk.

Jimmy says, Mel, could I have one, please? Of course, what would you like, Jimmy? He says, I'm an Al Jarreau fan. I remembered him from that TV series, Moonlighting. He was the actual singer of the theme tune, and I liked his music then. But you know, you said you wanted something with Sticky in the title. I want Sticky Wicket. Well, I can play that for you right away. It came out in 1981, peaked at number 32 on Warner Bros. It was a cricket theme song. Unusual for Jarreau, who was better known for jazz and soul. And here is Jimmy's question. Which instrument did Al Jarreau play before becoming a singer? Let's have a listen. Thanks, Jimmy, for bringing this one to the fore. Great little track.

A sticky wicket Al Jarreau. Well, what instrument did Al Jarreau play before becoming a singer? Sending signs to Gation. No distress. You can change it. If you want to get in touch, this is how.

Lenny says, Mel, could I have a request? Of course you can, Lenny. What would you like? Well, can you play Stick Together by Minnie Riperton? I can, and I've written your question as well, Mel. Thank you, then. I'm pleased you did. So this is Lenny's little question coming up. Here we go, then. Let's have a look at it. Eyes Down. Stick Together by Minnie Riperton came out in 1977. Peaked at number 35 on Epic Records. It was released shortly before her death from cancer. In 1979, here's the question by Lenny. Which song was Minnie Riperton best known for? Have a listen to this.

That's Minnie Riperton. But which song was Minnie Riperton best known for? If you want to get in touch, this is Hal.

Sonia says, Mel, could you play one for me, please? Yes, Sonia, what would you like? She says, lipstick on your collar. I haven't got lipstick on my collar, have I? No, she said, but it was by Connie Francis, and if you could play it for me, and I've written a little question for you as well. Well, thank you, Sonia. Lipstick on Your Collar came out in 1959 by Connie Francis. It peaked at number 5 on MGM, and it was written by George Gothryn and Nadina Lewis, and became one of Francis' signature hits. Question, which film featured Connie Francis singing this song? Any idea?

Ricky says, Mal, could you play this for me? I'm not the Ricky that's in America, I'm the Ricky that's in London. Okay, Ricky, what would you like me to play for you? Well, he says, hit me with your rhythm stick. I can play that for you. He says, I particularly love it, especially the German verse in the bit of the middle somewhere. Wonder what he's singing. We'll have a listen. And I've written your question as well, Mal, so don't worry about it. Oh, glad you have, Ricky. Thank you. It is Hit Me With Your Rhythm Stick, come out in 1979 by Ian Dury and the Blockheads. Picked at number one on Stiff Records. It was the first number one single for Stiff Records. And here's the question. Which Blockhead member played the saxophone? Let's listen.

the deserts of Sudan and the gardens of Japan, from Milan

Bordeaux, Eskimo, Arapaho, move their body to and fro.

dock of Tiger Bay, on the road to Mandalay, from Bombay to Santa Fe, over hills

0: Danger in the Blockheads. The question is, which Blockhead member played the saxophone? The lead question time in this hour. We're going to continue in the next. We're going to look at what's making news headlines in this year.
1: 1961. Bulletin. Stand by. Here is a radio news bulletin.
0: Dateline, January 15th, 1961. Mal Wayne reporting. Berry Gordy signs the Supremes to Motown Records. And at the same time in this year, 1961, Johnny Burnett was singing You're Only 16.

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1: Johnny Bennett.
0: You're beautiful and you're mine.
1: And you're 16.
0: Well, you're 16. You're beautiful and you're mine.
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And this one's definitely for her. We always listen to the show, Mel, and it'll make her day to get this mention. Of course we will. Enjoy this. A great record by Justin Hayward.

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All I need you to do is become one of our jukebox jurors. 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Like this. Jukebox.

0: loud. So will it be one of these? 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
0: So the headline was 1967, Brothers in Harmony. What's that all about, Zoe? Let's go and find out.
3: Thanks, Mal. The Bee Gees arrived from Australia. The Gibb brothers, Barry, Robin and Maurice, had already been performing in Manchester clubs for a couple of years before their breakthrough. And their first UK hit, New York Mining Disaster 1941, was released that same year. Apparently, they brought a suitcase full of Australian sunshine with them, which is why Manchester felt warmer that summer. Record that mashes up with it, Massachusetts by the Bee Gees.

0: Let's get back to question time.
1: To get in touch right now with Mel, it's studio@melcan.co.uk.

Eddie says, can I have one, Mel? I'm a huge Tornadoes fan. Now, you don't hear them very much, do you, the Tornadoes? You only know them of Telstar and a few other tracks. But they did a hit with Stick in the Title, so I've got it ready for you, Mel. Thanks. And I've written your question as well. Eddie, you are the one, you know. Well done. So, Joystick by the Tornadoes came out in 1962. I know that Mike Jones will like this one. It peaked at number 5 on Decca Records, and it was an instrumental unusual for the era, and featured the same band behind Telstar. But here's the question. Which instrument did the Tornadoes use to create the distinctive sound on Telstar? Have a listen.

As the Tornadoes and Joystick, which instrument did the Tornadoes use to create a distinctive sound on Telstar? Put it down at number 9.

0: Radio.
1: Del says, Mel, can I have one, please? Go on, Del, what would you like? He says, I'd like lipstick, powder and paint. Now it's by Big Joe Turner. Well, I remember that one very well. If you could play it for me, Mel, I'd love it. And if you could sell it for Joyce, I'd even be more grateful than I am already. OK, Joyce, this is for you. As well as Del. Lipstick, Powder and Paint by Big Joe Turner came out in 1956, peaked at number 21 on Atlantic Records. It was written by Jess Stone, and also who also wrote Shake, Rattle and Roll. But here's the question, what genre of music was Big Joe Turner known for? We'll have a listen and work out the genre.

Tom says, can I get in one mail? Because it's the last one, isn't it? It is, Tom. What would you like? He says, Stick Around by Joe Brown. I can play this for you. Any particular reason? I love Joe Brown. He has so many good records. He's what? Well, he's unrecognisable, isn't he, really? I mean, you know, he's just so good. That's not the right word, is it? Anyway, Tom, I'll play it for you. Stick Around by Joe Brown, came out in 1963, peaked at number 12 on Piccadilly. Joe Brown was one of the few British rock and roll stars of the early 60s to have sustained chart success. Here is Tom's question. Which Joe Brown song was a number one hit? Let's have a listen to Joe. Do a recap of all 11 questions after this.

Mel, this is Louise. 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I know it's not a bit cheeky. Go on, what is it? Well, you've done all the ones with Stick in it, but can you play one of my favourite all-time records? Go on then, what is it? It's called Oh, the Old Black Magic by Frank Sinatra. Go on then, I'll play it for you. Enjoy this. Especially for Louise. All about that old black magic. I like the chocolates myself.

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2: The judges' scores are in.
0: They are indeed. I can tell you, it's the top of the leaderboard. It's Jill, Sonia, Lenny, Ralph, Ben, Ricky and Eddie. Those getting one or a couple wrong were Tony, Liz, Maggie, Tom, Jimmy, Del, Joe and Kathy. But don't worry if you missed any along the way. I'm going to get you a chance to recap all 11 right now. Number one, Let's Stick Together, Brian Ferry. Which band did Brian Ferry front before going solo? Number two, Oh Stick You, Daphne and Celeste. Which country were Daphne and Celeste from? Number three, Stick With Me, Olly Murs. What was the name of the album that this song was on? Last but not really. All the W's, MalWayneRadio.com. You'll see me singing along with the Pussycat Dolls, Stick With You. Which year did that come out? Number five, Stick With It, El Giro. Which instrument did El Giro play before becoming a singer? Number six, Stick Together, Minnie Riperton. Which song is Minnie Riperton best known for? Number seven, Lipstick On My Collar, Connie Francis. Which film featured Connie Francis singing this song? Number eight, Hit Me With Your Rhythm Stick, Ian Dury and Those Blockheads. Which Blockhead member played saxophone? Number nine, Joystick by the Tornadoes. Which instrument did the Tornadoes use to create a distinctive sound on Telstar? Number ten, Lipstick Powder Paint by Big Joe Turner. Which genre of music was Big Joe Turner known for? Last but not least, number 11, Stick Around Joe Brown. Which Joe Brown song was a number one hit? Stand by for the final clues to guess the track. Up next, so good luck.
1: The final clue is here, so one last go. We'll soon see just what you really know. Pay attention one last time. The answer's near. We're sure you'll shine.
0: Okay, here's the final clues then. The song features a memorable and repetitive chorus that invites listeners to join in and dance. And the artist's name suggests a collective indicating that the song is performed by a band rather than a solo artist. But what is it? Now, don't worry if you haven't got it. We'll give you the final clues when we get, well, we'll give you the answer, in fact, when we get to the lost theme a little bit later in the afternoon.
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0: Right, this is the part where we work together. If I get the featured year being 1961, you'll hear this.

And thanks for Jill, Sandy, Denny and Donnie and Marie for sending me 5 messages saying we beat Mal. Why do they do that? Well, if I get it wrong, you'll hear this.

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0: As we said, we got all the nice, good listeners' stories, but we're going to mix them all up, which means that I have no idea, like you, what the record's coming up next. But I can tell you that the record...
2: Ladies and gentlemen, I want to tell you a story.
0: The stories that we get from our good listeners will give you the clue what is going to be in the title. So listen up close. Colin and Maureen from Leeds. Colin, come on, my house. I'm going to give you candy. Maureen, that's not how you invite someone round. You just say, tea's ready. What's the song we're talking about? Will I get to that featured year? More importantly, who's going to pick the record of the day?
3: 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Music.
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0: That's Rosemary Clooney there, and come on to my house. And Jill, Liz, Sonia, Ralph, Ben and Ricky all got it correct. Remember, you can play along as well.
1: So play along and take a shot. Each right guess adds to your pot. It's 30 minutes and we'll help you see. Fun for you and me.
0: Right, next one is for Derek and Pauline from Birmingham. Derek, hi-ho, silver lining. Anywhere you go, I'll follow you. Pauline, that's a song, not a travel plan. The car's still in the garage. What's the song we're talking about? Will I get to that featured year? But more importantly, he's going to pick the record. Oh.

0: That's Hot House Silver Lining, and that is Jeff Beck. And I can tell you in this round, Maggie, Jimmy, Tell, Eddie, Lenny and Jill all got it correct. And at the same time, well, we can find this. Let's have a look at the next one. But before we do that, let's top up those scores.
1: Score them all and have no fear. Choose your song from any year. The Owly tops your time to shine. Get those answers and you'll be fine.
0: Right, next one is this from Stephen Carroll from Manchester. Steve, jive talking, you tell your story, walk in. Carroll, that's not jive talking, that's you mumbling at the telly again. What's the song we're talking about? Will I get to that featured year being 1961? More importantly, who's going to pick the record of the

In this round, I can tell you that Jill, Maggie, Jimmy, Liz, Sonia, Dell, Ralph, Eddie, Benny, and Lenny all got it correct.

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Gary, I'm still standing, better than I ever did. Sandra, you're not Elton, are you? You're just refusing to sit down at the table, like a good boy, and have your dinner. What's the song we're talking about? Will I get to that featured year? In 1961, more importantly, who's going to pick the record of the day?

0: Cassette on, John, and I'm still standing. Continuing this round, Ricky, Ben, Ralph, Dell, Eddie, Jimmy, Jill, and Liz all got it correct. And if you're getting a bit stuck, you can always ask your friends to give you a hand.
1: Test your friends. Let's hear them cheer. Each title guest, your song gets near. So take the challenge. Come on, let's go. With a tune to make your juices flow.
0: Right, this is Tony and Pat from Southgate. Tony, early in the morning, I wake up and I'm feeling fine. Pat, that's not early. It's 9:30 and you're only just got up. What's the song we're talking about? Will I get to that featured year? Be 1961. More importantly, who's going to pick the record of the day?

Vanity Fair. And it's early in the morning. It's only that Jill, Maggie, Sonia, Ben, Jimmy, Ralph, Del, Eddie, all got it correct. Fine, last but not least, number six is Frank and Doreen from Liverpool. Frank, time is on my side. Doreen, time's not on your side. The dinner's been ready for an hour and you haven't even sat down to eat it yet. I think I'll throw it in the bin. What's the song we're talking about? Will I get to that featured year being 1961? And more importantly, who's going to pick the record of the day? Moment of truth.

0: That's Craig Douglas in Time. And while I'm tolling up those scores, we're going to go over to Jack and find out what's coming up in the next hour. Over to you, Jack.
1: The following takes place between 3 p.m. and 4 p.m.

0: The judges' scores are in.
1: There indeed, I can tell you with 3 points, it's Lenny and Sonia. 4 points, it's Jimmy, Del and Eddie. 5 points, it's Maggie, Ben and Ralph. But with an outstanding 6 points, we have an outright winner, it's Jill.
2: Congratulations.
1: 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Love this record, it'd be great to hear it. Of course we can.
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2: And today's The Specials, also known as The Specials, a.k.a., were an English two-tone and ska rival band formed in 1977 in Coventry. The first stable lineup of the group consisted of Terry Hall, Neville Staple on vocals, and Jerry Tammers on keyboards, Linville Golding and Roddy Redation on guitar, Horace Panter on bass, and John Bradbury on drums. And not forgetting Dick Cutherell and Ricky Rodriguez on horns. Their music combined the danceable rhythms of ska, rock steady with the energy of punk. The lyrics of their songs included political and social commentary, and the band wore mod styles in the 1960s period, rude boy outfits, pork pie hats, tonic and mohair suits, and loafers. The first one we got for you is Ghost Town.

Us Goes Down, reaching number one in 1981, a recession themed single. A year previously, in 1980, the Specials, aka Live EP, came out, in which the lead track was Too Much Too Young, also reaching number one on the UK singles chart. After seven consecutive UK top 10 singles between 1979 and 1981, the main lead vocalist, Holland Staple, along with the guitarist, Golding, left to form Fun Boy 3. A revised special band continued as the Specials, aka a name that they had used on earlier Specials releases, which released new material until 1984, including the top 10 UK single Free Nelson Mandela, after which their founder Jerry Drammers dissolved the band. But the last one I got for you is A Message to You, Rudy.

As a special to the message to you, Rudy, the group reformed in 1993 and performed with varying lineups, none of which included Dammers, until the death of Terry Hall in December 2022. We'll put them away now. Bring out another act next time.

0: And of course, let's find out who's joining us today for the Kit Kat Tea Break. Over to you, Zoe.
1: Thanks, Mel. Joining us today for the Kit Kat Tea Break is Artie and Lisa. Artie's got his jammy Dodgers, Lisa's got her orange club biscuit, and they're lined up, cups ready, biscuits hovering just above the surface. Artie dips his jammy Dodger gently, letting it soak just enough, while Lisa lowers her club slowly, careful not to let the chocolate go soft. And every time, Artie beats Lisa to the dunk, no matter how hard she tries. 1, 2, 3, dunk.
2: Have a break. 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Have a Kit Kat.
0: Now we want to join you at a Kit Kat tea break. And of course, to do that, we need to wake up Desmond. He is a Dalek and he gets up to mischief when he wakes up. And the only time we can wake him up is with a jingle. And then Zoe has to be on hand to find out what mischief he might be up to or what he's been up to. So let's wake him up with this jingle.
3: Now it is time for a break. So let's break.
4: Would you like a cup of tea?
1: Yes, Desmond, I would like a cup of tea. 2 sugars, please. Desmond, the butter's melted into a puddle on the counter, and the cat's sitting in it like it's a sun lounger. I think he's claiming squatter's rights. Anyway, the tea's made, the cat's been evicted, and I'm off to find a cloth.
4: Would you like a cup of tea?
0: Yes, I would, Desmond, thank you.
5: Chin tea is such a pleasant drink.

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0: So hot and
1: tea.
0: So comforting, that's why I vote tea.
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3: I will explain to you. Lovely. Sugar, oh, 2 lumps, please. Oh, divine. Thanks.
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5: How'd you get on with Sticking This Idol? Let's Stick Together, Brian Ferry. Which band did Brian Ferry front before going solo? Roxy Music, you got that one. Oh, Stick You by Daphne and Celeste. Which country were Daphne and Celeste from? New Zealand. Number 3, Stick With Me, Ollie Murs. Name the album the song came from. Right Place, Right Time. Now, if you checked out all the W's, MelbourneRadio.com, you'd have seen me singing along with the Pussycat Dolls, which Stick With You. Picked the number 1, and we asked you the question, which year did it come out? 2005. Number 5, Sticky Wicket, Al Jarreau. Which instrument did Al Jarreau play before becoming a singer? He studied physiology and worked as a counsellor before music. Number 6, Stick Together, Minnie Riperton. Which song was Minnie Riperton's best known for? Of course you knew it, Loving You. Number 7, Lipstick on Your Collar, Connie Francis. There was a particular film involved. What was the film? It was Where the Boys Are. Number 8, Hit Me With Your Rhythm Stick in Jury and the Blockheads. We said, which Blockhead member played the saxophone? It was Davey Payne. Number 9, Joystick by the Tornadoes. That was the B-side. The A-side was Hot Pot. But which instrument did the Tornadoes use to create a distinctive sound on Telstar? It was the Cleverer line. Number 10, Lipstick, Powder and Paint by Big Joe Turner. Which genre of music was Big Joe Turner known for? It was blues, rhythm and blues. And number 11, Stick Around by Joe Brown. What was Joe Brown's song that was a number 1 hit? It was, of course, Picture of You. So we've got 3 great records to put your feet up with. Don't put your feet down until the last one's played. If anyone dares to disturb you, tell them you're having your afternoon delight tea break. And whatever it is, you'll deal with it after. Now, I've got 3 great records to play for you, and I won't even disturb you by telling you what they're called until the last one's played. So, enjoy your break.

Three records for tea. Out of Time, Chris Farlow. To Be Loved, Jackie Wilson. Barbara Streisand, Woman in Love.

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0: And today is Britney Jean Spears, born December the 2nd, 1981. Known professionally as Britney Spears, is an American semi-retired singer. Referred to as the Princess of Pop, she is known for her unique vocal style, energetic stage presence. Spears' role in reviving teen pop music established her as the best-selling teenage artist of all time and one of the most influential entertainers of the early 21st century. Spears began her career in early 1990s as a cast member of the musical Relentless and the final two seasons of All New Mickey Mouse Club. After signing with Jive Records in 1997, she released her debut single, Baby One More Time, this one.

That's Baby One More Time. Britney Spears reached top of the US Billboard Hot 100 and became one of the best-selling singles in history. Her first two albums, Baby One More Time and 1999 and Oops, I Did It Again, 2000, amongst the world's best-selling albums, while her third album, Britney, 2001, became a 21st century bestseller. And in 2002, she starred in a film called Crossroads. Her fourth album, In the Zone, 2003, featured The Toxic, which won a Grammy Award for Best Dance Recording. Spears' highly publicised personal struggles influenced her fifth album, Blackout, in 2007. After an involuntary placement under conservatorship, Spears released the album Circus, 2008, Femme Fatale, 2011, and Britney Jean's, 2013, A Glory, 2016, with Womanizer, 3, and Hold It Again, Me. She became the third woman to top the Billboard Hot 100 in three separate decades, and in 2019, Spears withdrew from regular concert touring to focus on her controversial conservatorship case. She later testified against her family and management for maltreatment, leading to the conservatorship termination in 2021. Spears has announced her departure from music industry in 2024 and sold her music catalogue for a reported $200 million in 2026. The last one I've got for you is Oops, I Did It Again. She certainly did.

0: Brittany, before you go, there's something I want you to have.
1: Oh, it's beautiful. But wait a minute, isn't this?
0: Yeah, yes it is.
1: But I thought the old lady dropped it into the ocean in the air.
0: Well, baby, I went down and got it for you.
1: Aw, you shouldn't have.

0: Oops, I did it again. And, of course, she Spears is one of the best-selling music artists of all time. With estimated sales of 150 million records, Forbes named her the world's highest-paid female musician in 2000 and 2012. She was ranked among the 100 most influential people in the world by Time on 2021 and the greatest pop stars of the 21st century by Billboard 2023. Her accolades include one Grammy Award, six MTV Video Music Awards, including Michael Jackson Video Vanguard Award, seven Billboard Music Awards, and a star on Hollywood Walk of Fame. Spears has launched numerous products with her 2005 fragrances, Fantasy, and established Arden Incorporated, generating over $1.5 billion in sales by 2011. Her life and career were subject of a documentary, Framing Britney Spears 2021, and memoirs, The Woman in Me 2023. We'll put her away now. Bring out another act next time.
1: Sweet dreams, dear.
0: How'd you get on with Guess the Track? We're going to find out after this.

0: It's Guess the Track. Now, are you sure it wasn't hard or too obscure? Here comes the answer, loud and clear. If you've got it, you can cheer.
1: Well, thanks to Mike Jones, Tommy, Liz, Albert, Raymond, Ramona and Patrick for telling me that it was Danny and the Juniors and At the Hop. How did we get it in the studio like this?

0: Danny and the Juniors and Out of the Hop, and of course, did you get it?
1: Did you guess the track? Is it a pat on the back? Or Try Again, Jack?
0: We can look at a lost theme for Tommy after this.

0: Tommy says he used to love this series. He still does because it's still on. And he says that he wish he had a pub like the one in the series. What's he talking about?
1: From a TV show gone by, it's Lost Theme. But what is it?
0: Let's go to Zoe and find out. Over to you, Zoe.
2: Thanks, Mal. Today's Lost Theme is EastEnders, starring June Brown as Dot Cotton, Adam Woodyatt as Ian Beale, Gillian Wright as Kathy Beale, and the whole square. The theme tune was written by Simon May, over 7,000 episodes since February 1985 and still going. The premise? Life in Walford, East London. The Beales, the Mitchells, the Slaters, and the Queen Vic, where everyone knows everyone's business and nobody ever leaves quietly. This one's for Tommy, who always fancied himself as a pub owner one day, running his own place just like the Queen Vic. He spent years behind the bar of his dad's local, polishing glasses and dreaming of the day he'd have his own regulars, his own till, his own name above the door. He never did get the pub, but he still pours a perfect pint, and every time the theme comes on, he raises his glass to Walford. Hit it.

0: If anyone's got a theme they miss, drop us a line at studio@malcan.co.uk or call 020-8080-0828. I'll dig it up for you. Next one's yours.
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Mark Russo, We Are Family.

0: 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Hit that floor. The great days are back again.
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1: 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Say goodbye, Jack.
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3: 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It's been a real pleasure having you all along today. I'll be looking forward to tomorrow between 1 and 4. So do keep those requests coming in. I read every single one. Take care of yourselves, and I'll see you then. Bye for now.
1: Thanks, Zoe. 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
6: 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Make sure to like our Facebook page, Mel Wayne in the Afternoon, to stay updated on all the fun we're having. Remember, the fun starts at 1 and I'll knock on your door till 4. We truly appreciate you tuning in today, and we can't wait for you to do it all over again tomorrow. But for now, take care and keep those good vibes rolling. We'll see you soon.
9: Bye. Goodbye. Goodbye. Goodbye. Goodbye. Goodbye. Goodbye. Goodbye. Goodbye. Goodbye. Goodbye. Goodbye. Goodbye. Goodbye. Goodbye. Goodbye. Goodbye. Goodbye. Goodbye. Goodbye. Goodbye. Goodbye. Goodbye.
10: Goodbye. Goodbye. Goodbye. Goodbye. Goodbye. Goodbye. Goodbye. Goodbye.
0: Goodbye. Goodbye.
11: Goodbye. Goodbye. Goodbye. Goodbye. Goodbye. Goodbye. Goodbye. Goodbye. Goodbye. Goodbye. Goodbye. Goodbye. Goodbye. Goodbye. Goodbye. Goodbye. Goodbye. Goodbye. Goodbye. Goodbye. Goodbye. Goodbye. Goodbye. Goodbye. Goodbye. Goodbye. Goodbye. Goodbye. Goodbye. Goodbye. Goodbye. Goodbye. Goodbye. Goodbye. Goodbye. Goodbye. Goodbye. Goodbye. Goodbye. Goodbye. Goodbye. Goodbye. Goodbye. Goodbye. Goodbye. Goodbye. Goodbye. Goodbye. Goodbye. Goodbye. Goodbye.

one more reason why you should always play your B-sides. There's The Perfections with the only record they ever released. Came out on a local label called Calvar Records, and that was the flip to a track called Till I Get Home, which was quite a nice sort of crossover record. I might play that for you on a future show. I'm Aidy Crampton. This is 2 hours of 70s soul, funk and disco. And this week, live on the line, I'll be talking to Dutch Robinson, live from Canada. Yes, he'll be along in around 15 minutes' time, telling us all about his life in music and what he's got coming up shortly. And in the second hour of the show, my new release of the week is from LRK Records. It's Two Sides of the James Holvey 45. Looking forward to playing that for you. Right now, though, Debbie Taylor's on the way, Jackie Beavers as well, but this is the original version of a song made rather more famous by Collins and Collins.

I've been listening to quite a lot of Debbie Taylor stuff recently. One track in particular is called Jeremiah. I don't know whether Debbie did it first or whether Brockington's did it first, but it's one of these records that you've just got to turn the lights down low and whack the volume up and just let the music wash over you. I might play it for you next week. But for now, that's I Don't Want to Leave You. Great song. In fact, that is the flip side to Just Don't Pay, which I'm sure you've danced to and sung along to so many times. The wonderful Debbie Taylor right here on the 70s Soul, Funk and Disco show. Jackie Beaver's up next, ZZ and Company 2. But while we're talking about wonderful ladies, this gal is making a valiant effort to recover from knee surgery. Bless her. She's a proper trooper. It's Gloria Gaynor.

A perfect example of how great soul music doesn't have to be expensive. That's Jackie Beavers and Trying to Get Back to You right here on the 70s Soul, Funk and Disco Show. Now, I did say I was going to play a ZZ and Company record next, but I'm going to defer that until hour two because Dutch Robinson's on the line. We'll talk to him after we've heard Can't Get Along Without You.

0: live on the line, I've got Dutch Robinson. Dutch, welcome to England.
1: Thank you for having me.
0: You're very, very welcome. So, long esteemed career in the music business. You were born in South Bronx in New York. What was...
1: Yes, sir.
0: That's quite a deprived area, isn't it? What was life like growing up?
1: Oh, well, a lot different than it is now.
0: Right.
1: We didn't have a lot of, you know, you had your share of the little gangs around the block and stuff like that,
0: yeah.
1: But it wasn't as critical as it is now with the guns and stuff like that. It was more about getting out in the street and having some fun, really, you know.
0: Is that how you got introduced to music?
1: There was a couple of different singing groups on my block that had actually had national attention at the time.
0: Oh, right.
1: Yeah, even though they lived in the South Bronx, they were still out there. And then when we moved to Connecticut, I moved to Connecticut, my parents did, when I was about 8 years old.
0: Mm-hmm.
1: And I was introduced at that time to the Five Satins. They actually rehearsed next door to us.
0: Wow.
1: So I was there when they were writing in the Still of the Night. And that was, I was nine, I think, when that happened. And my dad was also a singer and an actor who did Broadway and did vaudeville also.
0: Right, so
1: I got it pretty early.
0: Yeah, you got in at an early age then and mentored. Lovely. It was in Connecticut that you you met the Ohio Players. Tell me about that.
1: Well, yeah, I was. We were living in New London, Connecticut, and the Ohio Players came through, and their lead singer, Bobby Brown, he had been dodging the draft,
0: right.
1: And they finally caught up with him, and he wound up having to go and do his time in service. So they needed a new lead singer,
0: yep.
1: And I just happened to live in town. So a friend of mine, Bonnie Floyd, who was with a group called The Untouchables, he recommended me to them, and I auditioned. And the next couple of days, I traveled back to Dayton with them, and that became my group after.
0: Excellent, because you soon got a recording contract, didn't you, on Ray Charles's label, Edsel?
1: Yes, we were on Tangerine. We were also on Capitol for a while. Our first couple of albums were on Capitol and Tangerine.
0: I
1: left after the third album, I think. I didn't find the group that interesting for me. It was starting a little turmoil, so I didn't stay... I stayed about 6 years.
0: Yeah. Well, sometimes it's, you know, it's just time to leave, don't you? And you got your own recording contract in your own right, didn't you?
1: Yes, I did. I got my own recording contract with Universal, and I started putting out things. But I think one of the things the Ohio Players started for me, it was when I did Here Today, Gone Tomorrow, and that was recorded again by, the name slips right off my tongue, and he's from England. David Bowie.
0: Oh, right.
1: He did it on his live album.
0: Brilliant.
1: And that was, I was very surprised when he did that. But
0: yeah, well, I mean, what an accolade. But you've always had a flair for songwriting, haven't you? You wrote a song for Baby Washington. You Are What You Are?
1: Yes, I did. I wrote for Baby Washington when I was 17, actually. 18, I was writing, I was working for Sue Records.
0: Okay.
1: I was working with Juggy Murray, and he gave me the chance. He gave me a chance to write for Baby. I wrote a couple of things for Baby, and I also produced the White Christmas song for her.
0: Ah, see. you also wrote quite a bit for the Ohio Players, didn't you? Trespassing was one.
1: I wrote quite a few songs for the first two albums. I wrote mostly for the Ohio Players.
0: Lovely. So you went across to United Artists after you left the Ohio Players. That was such a big label. It was more of a corporation. What were the changes like? How was it a different experience?
1: Well, it was more professional.
0: Mm-hmm.
1: When the Ohio Players and I would get in the studio, you know, I wrote a lot of things for them, but I also did a lot of arrangements for them. And I wasn't really a reader. when it came to music. So I did what I needed to do in order to get the song done.
0: Yeah.
1: And they would also, they'd sit and let me work out the horn part with my vocal ideas, you know, and I'd work out the guitar parts. I did play piano a little bit so I could play the chords and show them what I wanted.
0: Yeah.
1: But basically, I was doing a lot of writing and arranging for them. After I left, for other people, if they wanted my songs, I didn't get too many people. Not too many people came for my music after the Ohio Players.
0: Because
1: we didn't leave very happy. I wasn't very happy when I left them.
0: Okay.
1: So I kind of took a sabbatical for about 5 years and stayed out of the business.
0: Mm-hmm.
1: I did have a band, but that was even without your own music, that was kind of hard moving around the, the world, you know. But the thing I lost when I left the Ohio Players was my own identity, basically, because I had been with them 5-6 years, and I was into a group, you know. It was, and when I left, I was pretty lost when I left.
0: Well, I mean, you soon found yourself again because United Artists gave you a solo album, didn't they? An album deal, Nothing's Got Me?
1: Yes, they did. Yes, they did. That's where I Ain't Got Nothing came out, and I Can't Get Along Without You.
0: Brilliant track.
1: That album.
0: Still a favourite across here in the UK.
1: Oh, is it?
0: When did you meet August Darnell? Because you became involved with his musical projects as well, didn't you, in the early 80s? A Night in New York was brilliant.
1: I'm still involved with August Darnell.
0: Really?
1: August and I met through Tommy Mottola.
0: Mm-hmm.
1: When he was doing his, you know, he had Station FM first, but that was Dr. Buzzard.
0: Yes, Dr. Buzzard's original Savannah band.
1: After he changed the name to Kid Creole. Kid Creole.
0: Yeah.
1: Kid Creole and the Coconuts. I am the Coconuts on a lot of tunes.
0: Right.
1: Yes, because I sing at the time I was singing 5 octaves.
0: Wow.
1: So on a lot of August's material, like Endicott and Addie, I did whole albums for August.
0: Brilliant.
1: I am the Coconut when it comes to certain songs in his repertoire. And right now, actually, we're getting ready to release a new single on me.
0: I know. It's called Drive Me Wild, and we're going to play that next. So, Dutch, thanks so much for giving me this chat today. I've really enjoyed talking to you. And I wish you all the best with your forthcoming music.
1: Thank you so much. And anytime you feel like talking, let me know.
0: Excellent. And so here's the new single from Dutch Robinson. It's called Drive Me Wild. It's available at tracksource.com. Have a listen to this.

Dutch Robinson doing what Dutch Robinson does best. And if you'd like a copy of that, then you can get it at tracksource.com. I'm Aidy Crampton. This is Phyllis Hyman.

You know, if you bought that single in the UK back in the day, the flip side is Phyllis's version of Exile's Kiss You All Over. Absolutely sublime. I'm Aidy Crampton. This is 2 hours of 70s soul, funk and disco. And next up is a song from a band who I know nothing about. They formed, they released one record on Buddha. They disappeared. But what a record.

fabulous song from one of the lesser known bands on New Jersey's All Platinum record label. That's the Mother Freedom Band and a song called Gotta Get It Back. And if, like me, you're interested in all sort of things like record labels and what was happening behind the scenes and the lesser known bands, then there's a great book on the All Platinum record label written by Steve Guarnori. Now, this thing is like a Yellow Pages. It's like a phone directory. It's really big, it's really thick, and it's crammed full of really well-researched facts. I couldn't put it down. Yes, if you see a copy, then I recommend it to you. I've got Bobby Womack on the way, Alice Clark as well, but this is a bit of lesser-known Motown from Virgil Henry.

written as the title track to the film of the same name, Bobby Womack's 110th Street, went on to be featured by Quentin Tarantino, didn't it, in his film Jackie Brown? You just can't keep a good song down, can you? I'm Eddie Crampton. That ZZ and Company song is just around the corner. But first, one of my favourite songs from one of my favourite female artists.

You see, to us Brits, that band is pronounced as ZZ and Company, but it doesn't quite have the same ring to it, does it? So ZZ and Company and Getting Ready for the Get Down from 1979. I've got Nicky Newakers opening up hour two of the show. And to take us there, an absolute belter from Benny Troy.

Love that track. That's just got everything for me. From 1976, on Mercury Records, actually, there's the Nicky Newarkers on the 70s Soul, Funk and Disco show. What a way to kick off hour two. If you're late to the party this week, then you missed a cracking interview with Dutch Robinson. He's such a character and still doing what he does best. Yeah, still releasing fabulous music. If you'd like to listen to that interview or catch up or listen again, you can do so at my website, which is shinyl.co.uk, shinyl.co.uk. I've got plenty of fabulous music lined up in this next hour, not least my brand new release of the week from LRK Records. I'm going to play both sides of the current 45 from James Holvey. Not half bad, either of them as well. But to get us there, we've got music from The Shy Lights and from Barbara Lewis and from The Intrigues, and this from Casey and the Sunshine Band.

from 1970, there's Irma Franklin, Aretha's older sister, and her version of Jackie Wilson's Whispers Getting Louder on the 70s Soul, Funk and Disco show. So from Memphis in 1970 to New York City in 1979, this is the gorgeous Stephanie Mills.

That's got that distinctive Philadelphia sound, hasn't it? No wonder, because it was produced by architects of the Philly sound, Tom Bell and Bobby Martin. There's the Intrigues from 1970, and in a moment. Now then, do you remember Johnny Bristol, former Motown staff writer Johnny Bristol, had a mega hit with Hang On In There Baby in the mid-70s? Do you remember the reworked disco version he did with Alton McLean? Oh yes, what a great record. Barbara Lewis is up next, the Shy Lights too. I'm going to squeeze a cheeky one in from Lorraine Johnson too. But right now, let's just wind down the windows and just let rip. What a great song to sing along to.

Can you believe that that song was an album-only track for so many years? Well, that is until Lady Crowsdale and the team came along and got it out on a 45 on the Harbour Horace label, as I remember, back in the 80s. That was a great label, wasn't it? Barbara Lewis and the Stars right here on 70s Soul, Funk and Disco Show. I'm Aidy Crampton, and I did just say I was going to queue up a Shy Nights record to play, but as I was reaching for that one, I came out with a Eugene record, An Overdose of Joy. Hope you don't mind.

don't you find that some record labels, you've got the confidence to buy blind? If you don't know the record, you can still pick it up because it's on Buddha, because it's on Fantasy, and because it's on Prelude. That's got to come into that category as well, hasn't it? With records like that, Lorraine Johnson, The More I Get, The More I Want, which of course was her version of the freshly released Teddy Pendergrass original. Great song. I'm Eddie Crampton. This is 2 hours of 70s soul, funk and disco. And recently I went out to a Sunday chill out event in Ashby-de-la-Zouche and heard a fabulous record I'd not heard in such a long time. A great Sunday afternoon record from a guy called Thomas East. I'm going to play Follow the Rainbow in just a moment after we've heard from Michael Henderson.

Thomas East on the 70s Soul, Funk and Disco Show and a song called Follow the Rainbow. Now then, it's time for my brand new release of the week, and this week we're featuring a song that's just come out on LRK Records, great little label, by an artist called James Holvey. I've got two sides of the 45. First we're going to hear Lovers Found a Way, and then I'm going to flip it over and play Working Man, and then I'll tell you where you can buy it.

courtesy of LRK Records, there's James Holvey and Lovers Found a Way, followed by Working Man. Two great sides on 145. And if you fancy a copy of that, you need to go to their website, which is lrkrecords.bandcamp.com.

I'm sure you'll agree with me when I say that there are soul singers and there are soul singers. And Jackie Wilson just takes it to another level, don't you reckon? And that song is just wonderful. You're the song that I can't stop singing. I'm Aidy Crampton. Now then, I've got Johnny Baker and a song called Operator, Operator, queued up on deck two for play in just a moment. But right now, to 1979, this is Never Ever by a band called Hiroshima. Oh, I think in the UK we pronounce it Hiroshima, don't we?

Johnny Baker from 1976 with Operator, Operator, almost bringing this week's 70s soul, funk and disco show to a close. Time to squeeze one more in, though, and we're off to the Bronx for a record that was a pop pick, a disco pick, if you will, from Smash Hits magazine back in 1979. There's an endorsement for you. See you next week.

Well, a very good evening to you, or good afternoon, or good morning, wherever you are in the world, listening to my fabulous 50 show on your favourite radio station. Let me tell you what's going on in the show today, because it's a special show today. I'll tell you why in a moment, but we're going to be talking about Diane Bradshaw. Yep, I've mentioned Diane in the past. She's back. She's going to be telling us in the day, many years ago, who her heartthrob was. Somebody she admired and fancied. Let's get that holiday spirit. Plus, a track from my selfishly chosen album of the day, which I hope you'll enjoy, and my quiz, which is coming up very soon. Everybody can hear it. But it's a half-happy day for a particular couple, some friends of mine. Now listen to this. Listen very carefully. My big congratulations to my good friends Angela and John. I'm also going to be mentioning their dogs Rufus and Georgia, but Angela and John are celebrating, wait for it, 52 years of wedded bliss. Was that the right words, John? I'm sure it was. Both of you, we wish you, on behalf of us all at the radio station, a very happy anniversary, and we hope you've had a lovely day, and we can't wait to see next year when it's 53. My quiz is coming up soon, but again, happy anniversary, all.

Once again, a big happy birthday to my... Happy birthday? What did I say that for? Happy anniversary to my good friends, Angela and John. 52 years, and I thank you so much for allowing me to mention that to all the listeners.

0: Now then, it's quiz time. I want to see how clever you are. Very simple, I just want you to guess what the name of this song is that I'm going to play the intro to. Also, have a guess who recorded it and how about the year it was released. Do you think you'll be able to do that? Let's have a listen to the intro.
1: Happy day.
0: What do you reckon? Who recorded it? When was it released? The year? And what was it called? I'll let you have one more listen. I bet you're singing it. I will be revealing all in about 5 minutes' time. In the meantime, Mr. Jimmy Rogers with Honeycomb.

0: Yeah. I'm rather good at crosswords. Trouble is, I make them too easy. Six down, let's see. Down, four-letter word beginning with E and ending in S. A valuable food rich in protein.
1: Eggs.
0: I beg your pardon.
1: A valuable food rich in proteins is eggs.
0: It is not eggs, it is eels.
1: It is eggs.
0: It is eels, I've written it down and it fits.
1: But if it was eggs, then seven across a big pig.
0: It is not pig, it is pie.
1: But look at the clue. Pork, and you may hear it grunting.
0: Well, you've heard of a pork pie, haven't you?
1: I've never heard of one grunting. Look, change pie to pig and pal to dog, oh, and you've good. Got eggs. And they're rich in protein and a very valuable food. Good value is egg-shaped.
0: You've completely muddled me up. I'll have to start again now.
1: That's it. Start the day right with eggs.
0: Oh, this is hopeless. Look, I've gone right through the paper. It's your fault.
2: Yeah.
3: If you're old enough to remember the 50s, you're old enough to remember these classics.
4: Well, we're now going to reveal to you the answer to today's quiz. How well did you do? I asked you to guess the name of the song that I'm going to play an intro for, and also guess who recorded it, and guess the year it was released. If you got 3 out of 3, you'll get a pat on the back from me. Shall we have a listen, see how well you've done? Come on then. If you said it was called When I Fall in Love, you got 1 point. If you said it was by the Lettermen, you got 2 points. And if you said it was 1952, you got 3 points and a pat on the back from me. Well done.

0: Yes, I'm okay, we all knew it was Shirley Bassey, but do you recognise the voice of the uncompromising interviewer?
1: No, you were wearing a very revealing dress last night. In fact, one of the newspapers this morning called it, I think, a stripper's outfit or something. How important is it, do you think, that you should project this rather sexy image?
2: Well, I'm not projecting a sexy image, it's just that I just like outrageous gowns.
1: Well, surely you spend half your life travelling from one part of the world to another. Do you ever get the feeling that you'd like to settle down and live in one place for keeps?
2: No, I like travelling. I love it.
3: Your favourite artists live here.
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8: We are now going to have a little look what went on this week, many, many years ago. And first of all, I'm going to go back to 1966 and talk about Reg Calvert. And you're thinking, I know the name, but why? Well, Reg Calvert was the manager of a band called The Fortunes and Screaming Lord Sutch in the 60s. And I didn't know this till the other day, but he was shot dead. Yep, he was shot dead by his business rival, William Smedley. And Smedley, do you know who he was? Well, he was the owner of pirate radio station Radio Caroline and apparently was later cleared of the murder. 1964 and the Beatles. At the end of the North American tour, the Beatles played a charity concert in aid of the United Cerebral Palsy of New York. Apparently everybody who went in had to pay $100 a ticket. Raised quite a bit of money, apparently. And finally, a young man who we've all loved in the music world, Buddy Holly, 1957. He released a single called Peggy Sue, and if I remember right, Every Day was the B-side, and the original song was called Cindy Lou. Do you remember that?
9: It must be true, 'cause I heard it on the radio. It must be true, it must be true.
8: Well, I thought about playing Peggy Sue, but I think I'm going to do something a bit different today because I love it.

The rock and roll craze hits Germany. 6,000 youngsters pack Hamburg's biggest hall to watch an all-out session. If you can call it watching, any moment now they'll be joining in. 16 couples compete for the laurels, but don't ask us who's winning. One thing's certain, in any language, they ain't squares.

0: listening to the song reminds me of musicals, because like you, musicals, we all love musicals, and going back in the day, there were so many around in the 40s, the 50s and the 60s, and so many to choose from when I do my show. And today I've chosen a track which, selfishly chosen for my own reasons. Guys and Dolls. I kind of like this. I watched this film a couple of months ago now. I watched a film of it with Frank Sinatra and Marlon Brando. I also went to see a production of this in London. I think it was about early 70s, maybe late 60s, something like that. The song I've chosen is one you'll know, you can all sing along to. Sit Down, You're Rocking the Boat. When I saw this musical live on stage, it was really good. I wanted them to do it again, but they never did, obviously. So let's have a listen. I hope you enjoy it.
1: We will now hear testimony from Brother Nicely Nicely Johnson. Brother Nicely Nicely Johnson!
2: Get up, you!
3: Well, it happened to me kind of funny, like a dream. That's it, a dream!
4: Well, tell us in your own words.

0: My feet were going berserk to that. It was a great song and a great memories for me. I'm going to give that a round of applause.
1: The refrigerator opens from both sides, and below are handy, spacious refrigerator and freezer drawers. Then, too, there's the miraculous electronic oven that will cook these appetizers in 6 seconds. Appetizers that were prepared from recipes kept in this microfilm file. Thousands of recipes are on file here, and simply by pressing a couple of buttons, the recipe of your choice appears on the screen.

0: Flashback. 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
1: Straight from Cuckoo Land came Stan Laurel, and tagging along behind, 21 stones worth of Oliver Hardy.
2: Now, when were you last over here?
3: 1932, wasn't it?
4: That's right.
2: 1932. Yes. Now you're over here again, what are you going to do?
3: Well, we're going to do some personal appearances and also a picture.
2: What's the picture going to be called?
3: What's the name of the picture?
4: Robin Hood, I think.
3: Robin Hood.
2: Robin Hood, that should be good fun.
3: We hope so.
2: Are you visiting any relatives over here, Stan? I believe you come from Overston.
4: That's right. I'm going to visit my dad and my sister and a few cousins.
2: There are quite a lot of them over here.
4: There are quite a few.
2: What about you, Oliver?
3: Well, I've got a lot of cousins over here, too, I hope.
2: Anything you especially want to do over here, Oliver?
3: Nothing but try and make the people happy, and will you keep quiet a minute? And have a good time and have everyone else have a good time. I'm talking to the gentleman. Will you keep quiet just a moment? And then I think that after a couple of weeks we might... What is it?
4: You're standing on my foot.
3: Oh, I'm sorry.

Now, in front of me, I have my album of the choice today, and I've got it selfishly chosen out of my collection in my attic. And if you're listening to this, your favourite radio station quite regularly, you'll know that I do another show on this station called Late Night in the Attic, which is music from my attic. Yep, that's where I keep all my collection of singles and albums from the 50s right through till today. My wife thinks I'm mad. Yep. But I do keep it clean, and she tells me off if I don't. Anyway, I've chosen this album because I love it, and because my dear dad, my late dad, was a massive fan of this lady, whose name is Connie Francis. He just loved her. So I've chosen an album which was released in 1958. And I've chosen a track off it that I think is rather nice. Where the Boys Are is the track. Let's get it on the turntable.

Connie Francis was born in Newark, New Jersey in 1937. She rose to fame with her 1958 hit Who's Sorry Now, which became her signature song and launched her into international stardom. Comment your favorite song and follow for more. She is also known for the song Pretty Little Baby, which she released in 1965. In 2025, Pretty Little Baby is going viral on TikTok with over 10 billion views. She currently enjoying her retirement while occasionally engaging.

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0: you can do, I can do better.
1: I can do anything better than you.
2: So what are you doing in England?
3: Oh, I've been doing a bit of work, Gerald. I did about 24 concerts at the Palladium and in Dublin and in Edinburgh.
2: Well, we've just caught you coming back, actually, from a cricket match. Are you a great cricket fan?
3: Oh, yes. I followed all summer on the tube, the test matches. I know how it's played, and I know the scoring, but I can unable to tell what they mean by declare and why the team that got the most runs didn't win.
2: With the amount of time you spend in this country, could you ever settle here?
3: Well, I'd like to have some roots here, yeah, but I don't know just where. I like Yorkshire very much, but, of course, it must be pretty severe with their winters here.

He had the moves. And Australia fell in love with his songs. Elvis Presley, 50 Australian Top 10 Hits. Celebrate Elvis's 75th with 50 of his biggest hits, the ballads. The songs that drove you wild. This album has it all. Elvis Presley, 50 Australian Top 10 Hits. They were the soundtrack of a generation.

Well, going back a long time ago, I asked every one of you out there, ever think back in the day, was there someone in the pop business, male or female, you really liked? Maybe you fancied or just liked their music. I said, why don't you email me, let me know who it was, and let me know your name, and I'll see if I can play some music just for you. Well, 10 days ago, in fact, 11 days ago now, I had a lovely email from Helen Watts complimenting me on the show and saying much she's never missed one. Well, hope you haven't. I've been on this for some time. So, Helen, thank you so much for enjoying the show. I appreciate that. And she said, Brian, Jackie Wilson done it for me. It was his voice. I've never ever seen a picture of the man. I don't know what he looks like. Well, I can tell you something. His real name was Jack Leroy Wilson Jr., born in 1934. I think he passed away in the early 80s, 84, 85. His nickname was Mr. Excitement. I wonder if you knew that. Anyway, the song you asked for is a great song by the man himself, and it's a pleasure to play this. Lonely Teardrops is the song. It's coming up just for you. Helen, thank you so much for emailing me. Thank you.

call. I am sorry to interrupt this, by the way, but quickly, I just want to say we're pretty close to the end of the show, so I need to say my goodbyes now and say thank you for listening. Hope you enjoyed it, and I'm back next week, same time, same place. Please say you'll be there. I'd love it. See you then. Goodbye. Back to you, Jackie.

You have been listening to The Brian James Show, live. Brian has left the building. He hasn't really. He sneaked off to the staff canteen. I think I will join him.

You know, one time things got so bad until I had to go to one of my friends and talk to him. And I told him, I said, you know, I'm having problems with the woman that I love. It seems that I call her on the phone and I just can't get her to answer. And then I went to her house and I saw a car parked in the driveway. I knocked on the door, but still my knocks went unanswered. And then I went home and I watched television until television went off. And then I played my records until I just didn't want to hear them anymore. And finally I went to bed, but I found myself waking up a few hours later. And the tears were running down my face. And my friend told me, he said, Lenny, you just ought to forget about her. But I told my friend, I said, you know, maybe you've never been in love like I've been in love. And maybe you've never felt

0: bang me, hang me. They ought to take a rope and hang me high from the highest tree. Woman, would you weep for me?
1: Please tell me you're going to Nashville.
2: Get in.

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2: Yo, wait, I'm trying to get a hold of management.
1: It ain't my fault.
3: The bus broke down. I'll get it fixed. Y'all just chill here for a minute.
2: Honestly, this place is creepy.
1: Look.
3: I'll be back. That's creepy.

0: Yo, Howie, man, I gotta tell you about this dream that I had last night. I was a werewolf and I had hair all over my body.
1: No way, man. I had a dream also. I was like a Dracula and I had like, I was like sucking blood.
2: Sleeping last night.
0: Why did you trip your dream last night? Because I don't know what.
3: Yo, guys, man, I had a dream too, but I was a mummy and.
1: No way.
4: Yo, this place is talking to me.
1: Let's just get out of here.

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1: Who let the dogs out? 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

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Another rendition of the Fix Up Thursday. One world. 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Looks like all 16 Justice. But as we continue with this one. Sounds of Barrington Levi.

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1: For the jungle and the tune, right?
0: Featuring the bounty killer, poor people governor.
1: Maritime leaving. 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

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See, DJ Frassman, loyal selector for years. Big up yourself and never stop your resume.

0: Selector Frost, you are the boss. Originally Karai said that.
1: We in the mix. Hey, man, matter of fact, bring that back. This Jacob B. Wilding. It's the Fix Up Show. Selector Frost. We gonna pop out in the city tonight. Let's go. Turn it up, turn it up.
2: 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Yeah.
3: Just a come in from a dance last night, and you know semi well was sleep, boy. Selector Frost block the road, him block the road. Boom, Fix Up Show, what are them, man? This is not a mix-up show. Anthony Cruz, good to go. 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

0: in the mix. Hey, man, matter of fact, bring that back. This Jacob B. Wildin. It's the Fix Up Show. Selector Frost. We gonna pop out in the city tonight. Let's go. Turn it up, turn it up.
1: That's what I want, yeah. Tell him, Shen Shen.

0: a Snapchat. 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
1: Will you stop chatting? 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

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Selector Frost block the road, him block the road. Boom, fix up show, what are them man, this is not a mix up show. Anthony Cruz, good to go, boss it pan them Frost.

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Hi, welcome to Showtime. 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Easy on through the music with back-to-back love songs. 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With Barbra Streisand and Bryan Adams.

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Back to Mike Love Songs with Bob A. Baker. That was Phil Collins. This is Whitney Houston. Greatest.

Olivia Newton-John and Cliff Richards. 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
1: That's the way love.
0: That's the way love.
1: That's the way love.
0: That's the way love.
1: That's the way love goes.
2: Janet Jackson. 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